0: wedding band, a wedding ring?
1: Yeah, so, like, I had just told my husband that I wanted a new ring because it'll be our 10-year anniversary in July. What?
2: You know what you did. 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
1: Well, I did not do that.
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1: I literally cried.
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I used to think about immature things. 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Are you gonna call me like you said you would? Is this really your real phone number?

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Zodiac sign, it must be a Gemini moon, cause we about to go half. 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

0: Another day, another dollar, and a Wednesday without Love Island. I don't know what to do with myself today. Oh my gosh, I'm so spoiled with everyday episodes, and for them not to drop them on Wednesdays just irks me because it's hump day. I feel like that's the day you should be dropping a new episode, and I'm excited to see what's going on at Casa Amor in Avila. But I think I got The Chi today. Does anybody watch The Chi? I think The Chi drops on Wednesdays, so that'll fill my void for Love Island tonight. We got more music on the way. Keep it locked.
1: It's number this one for the hood.
2: 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The Breakfast Club.
3: The UK is banning social media for kids.
4: They want you on these platforms as long as possible. That's why yes. kids got shorter attention spans now. That's why they need to be constantly stimulated. Our kids are not simply consumers. They are actually the raw materials from which attention and data are extracted.
3: On all my kids' tablets, they have a period of time that they can be
5: that's
3: on social media per day.
5: That's what
4: give them a little bit of crack.
5: That's
3: you,
5: what
3: you can't.
4: But control their crack.
3: No, but also,
5: that's what I do. That's exactly what I do.
3: But also, I'm controlling what they watch. I can tell you what my kids are watching, when they're watching. I'm not guessing that they're watching Michael Jackson. I'm not guessing that he's watching soccer moves. I'm there with them when they're doing it.
0: I understand.
3: So it's a lot different. Parents got to start parenting.
0: Y'all are f***ing
4: obstacles. But the parents are addicted to the crack, too.
0: At the same time, right.
4: We're all addicted to this crack.
0: Everybody.
4: All smoking a little bit of crack together.
0: You never know. And, yeah, and like you said, how we...
3: I am not smoking crack.
0: We all smoking a little bit of crack together.
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2: 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Don't forget, that's where the vibe's at. See Bestie Kid and Mogul right here on Hot. Keep it locked. 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
1: 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Miami. That's all my scammers and my kid money.

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0: It's your number one choice for that hip-hop and R&B. Did y'all hear about the new feature that Instagram rolled out? So, reportedly, you can comment photos directly from your camera roll now. So, you can go under somebody's photo and comment your actual photos. Finally, that's something we've been asking for, but I've also been asking for the algorithm to go back to normal, but it is what it is, I guess. Anyway, look, we got some T.I. on the way, some Trim, some Drake, and Quay LeRae. So keep it locked right here. It's hot.
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3: The UK is banning social media for kids.
4: They want you on these platforms as long as possible. That's why kids got shorter attention spans now. That's why they need to be constantly stimulated. Our kids are not simply consumers. They are actually the raw materials from which attention and data are extracted.
3: On all my kids' tablets, they have a period of time that they can be
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3: on social media
0: do.
3: Per day.
0: That's
4: so
0: what
4: give
0: I
4: them a little bit of crack.
3: That's you, what you can't.
4: They control their crack.
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0: that's what I do. That's exactly what I do.
3: 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I can tell you what my kids are watching, when they're watching. I'm not guessing that they're watching Michael Jackson. I'm not guessing that he's watching soccer moves. I'm there with them when they're doing it.
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5: Y'all are f***ing unstable.
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4: 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We're all smoking a little bit of crack together.
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0: 39.
1: 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Somebody tell them people Mr. Hem is here.
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0: 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Somebody tell them people Mr. Hem is here.
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0: Mr. Hem is here.

0: rap. 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Ballin' hard on another hemisphere. Somebody tell them people Mr. Hem is here.
1: Whoa, whoa, whoa, whoa, whoa, whoa.
0: Mr. Hem is here.
1: Whoa, whoa, whoa, whoa, whoa, whoa.
0: Mr. Hem.
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2: 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Somebody tell them people Mr. Hem is here.
3: Whoa, whoa, whoa, whoa, whoa, whoa.
2: Mr. Hem.

0: 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Success feel better, independent. 9-11 at the valley, out of Lenin. Big Master P vibe, no limit. Falling hard on another hemisphere. Somebody tell them people Mr. Hem is here.
1: Whoa, whoa, whoa, whoa, whoa, whoa.
0: Mr. Hem.

0: You could put me any place on the map, cause I'm him. Never chase bread, chase the vision. 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Big Master P vibe, no limit. Falling hard on another hemisphere. Somebody tell them people Mr. Hem is here.
1: Whoa, whoa, whoa, whoa, whoa, whoa.
0: Mr. Hem is here.
1: Whoa, whoa, whoa, whoa, whoa, whoa.
0: Mr. Hem.
2: Yeah.

0: one for the hood.
1: It's the world's most dangerous morning show. The Breakfast Club.
2: Animals, they always get the ish end of the stick, right? Just like when you say somebody look like a monkey. Don't everybody be all offended, right? But you never really think about what the hell the monkey would think.
3: That monkey like, I don't look like that.
2: Like, right. Or what's wrong with me? What's wrong with me?
3: That is
2: like,
3: very
2: you know
3: true.
2: How the monkeys be like, damn, but all y'all don't want to look like me?
3: I think about that with dogs. Dogs might be the most faithful animals out here, but when a man out here cheating 100 miles per hour, they get called dogs, okay? Meanwhile, the dog is out here being
2: out
3: very
2: here
3: committed to they loved ones.
2: Yeah,
3: they so committed, they do it in front of everybody. I want you
2: and
3: to know who I'm with.
2: Yep,
3: we'll
2: yep.
3: get stuck in the middle of the yard in front
2: all
3: of
2: right.
3: everybody.
2: Yeah, okay.
3: Okay.
2: Are y'all done?
4: Yes.
2: Are we
4: finished? Are we done?
3: Okay, continue. All the dogs out there. Thank y'all for listening.
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0: clap, let it clap. 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
0: Lap. 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
1: Broski, you know what I'm saying? You got Wham, you got Billy in this, you know what I'm saying?
0: We the best music. While they watching us win, another anthem upon the
1: biggest you can get, you dig
0: on
1: what I'm saying?
0: God.
1: On the biggest guard.

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2: The UK is banning social media for kids.
3: They want you on these platforms as long as possible. That's why kids got shorter attention spans now. That's why they need to be constantly stimulated. Our kids are not simply consumers. They are actually the raw materials from which attention and data are extracted.
2: On all my kids' tablets, they have a period of time that they can be per day.
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2: I'm controlling what they watch. 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Yep. I'm not guessing that they're watching Michael Jackson. I'm not guessing that he's watching soccer moves. 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
3: 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We're all smoking a little bit of crack together.
4: 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And like you said,
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1: Why did that performance mean so much to you? Because there's been other Latin people that performed at the Super Bowl. Yeah. Why was that one so emotional for you?
2: Oh, dude, a brave statement. That it was moving, man, to see all these Latin kids performing on that stage, being their authentic selves. Mm-hmm. It's all just so touching, man, to see us celebrated instead of demonized, instead of being attacked. It was just overwhelming.
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Hold on. 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
1: It's the world's most dangerous morning show. The Breakfast Club.
2: Animals, they always get the ish end of the stick, right? Just like when you say somebody look like a monkey. Don't everybody be all offended, right? But you never really think about what the hell the monkey would think.
3: That monkey like, I don't look like that.
2: Like, right. Or, what's wrong with me? What's wrong with me?
3: That is
2: like,
3: very
2: you know
3: true.
2: How the monkeys be like, damn, but very true. Oh, y'all don't want to look like me?
3: I think about that with dogs. Dogs might be the most faithful animals out here, but when a man out here cheating 100 miles per hour, they get called dogs. Okay? Meanwhile, the dog is out here being very committed to they loved ones.
2: Yeah,
3: well,
2: that's true.
3: They so committed, they do it in front of everybody. I want you
2: and
3: to know who I'm with.
2: Yep,
3: we'll
2: yep.
3: get stuck in the middle of the yard in front
2: right.
3: of everybody.
2: Yeah, okay.
3: Okay?
2: Are y'all done?
4: Yeah, so
2: are we done?
4: Are we finished? So we
3: got to bump all the dogs out there. Thank y'all for listening.
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0: 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Somebody tell them people Mr. Hem is here.
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0: You could put me any place on the map, cause I'm him. Never chase bread, chase the vision. 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Ballin' hard on another hemisphere. Somebody tell them people Mr. Hem is here.
1: Whoa, whoa, whoa, whoa, whoa, whoa.
0: Mr. Hem is here.
1: Whoa, whoa, whoa, whoa, whoa, whoa.
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2: The UK is banning social media for kids.
3: They want you on these platforms as long as possible. That's why kids got shorter attention spans now. That's why they need to be constantly stimulated. Our kids are not simply consumers. They are actually the raw materials from which attention and data are extracted.
2: On all my kids' tablets, they have a period of time that they can be
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3: Give them a little bit of crack.
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3: No,
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2: I'm controlling what they watch. I can tell you what my kids are watching, when they're watching. I'm not guessing that they're watching Michael Jackson. I'm not guessing that he's watching soccer moves. I'm there with them when they're doing it.
5: I understand.
2: So it's a lot different. Parents got to start parenting.
3: The parents are addicted to the crack too. We're all addicted to this crack.
5: Everybody.
3: We're all smoking a little bit of crack together.
5: You never know. And yeah, and like you said, how we.
2: I am not smoking crack.
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0: 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Somebody tell them people Mr. Hemis here.
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0: Mr. Hemis.

0: stop. 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Somebody tell them people Mr. Hem is here.
1: Whoa, whoa, whoa, whoa, whoa, whoa.
0: Mr. Hem is here.
1: Whoa, whoa, whoa, whoa, whoa, whoa.
0: Mr. Hem.
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0: If you are not waking up with the Breakfast Club, here's what you're missing.
1: 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Do a little Marvin Gaye. Because what's going on? All right. You know, we got Inner City Blues. Mm-hmm. We have a lot of other things, too.
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1: It's the world's most dangerous morning show. The Breakfast Club.
2: Animals, they always get the ish end of the stick, right? Just like when you say somebody look like a monkey. Don't everybody be all offended, right? But you never really think about what the hell the monkey would think.
3: That monkey like, I don't look like that.
2: Like, right. Or, what's wrong with me? What's wrong with me?
3: That is
2: like,
3: very
2: you know
3: true.
2: How the monkeys be like, damn, but all y'all don't want to look like me?
3: I think about that with dogs. Dogs might be the most faithful animals out here, but when a man out here cheating 100 miles per hour, they get called dogs. Okay? Meanwhile, the dog is out here being
2: out
3: very
2: here
3: committed to they loved ones.
2: Yeah,
3: they
2: true.
3: So committed, they do it in front of everybody. I want you
2: and
3: to know who
2: get,
3: I'm with.
2: Yep,
3: we'll
2: yep.
3: get stuck in the middle of the yard in front
2: right.
3: of everybody.
2: Yeah, okay.
3: Okay?
2: Are y'all done?
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2: Yeah,
4: so
2: are
4: we finished? Are we finished?
3: Okay, continue. All the dogs out there.
2: Okay.
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0: If you are not waking up with the Breakfast Club, here's what you're missing.
1: Little Marvin. Do a little Marvin Gaye. Because what's going on? We got Inner City Blues. Mm-hmm. We have a lot of other things, too.
2: All right.
3: You know, every time you talk, I want to run to the store to get you some cigarettes and a lottery ticket.
4: I said that before. Yo, I told Jess that before. She got so bad.
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1: The UK is banning social media for kids.
2: They want you on these platforms as long as possible. 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That's why they need to be constantly stimulated. Our kids are not simply consumers. They are actually the raw materials from which attention and data are extracted.
1: On all my kids' tablets, they have a period of time that they can be
3: on social media per day.
2: Give them a little bit of crack.
3: You can't.
2: Just control their crack.
1: But also, I'm controlling what they watch. I can tell you what my kids are watching, when they're watching. I'm not guessing that they're watching Michael Jackson. I'm not guessing that he's watching soccer moves. I'm there with them when they're doing it.
4: I understand.
1: So it's a lot different. 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
2: But the parents are addicted to the crack too. 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
4: Everybody.
2: We're all smoking a little bit of crack together.
4: 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And yeah, and like you said,
1: I am not smoking crack.
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16: 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Ballin' hard on another hemisphere. Somebody tell them people Mr. Hem is here.
17: Whoa, whoa, whoa, whoa, whoa, whoa.
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3: Whoa, Mr.

0: 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Never chase bread, chase the vision. 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Big Master P vibe, no limit. Falling hard on another hemisphere. Somebody tell them people Mr. Hem is here.
1: Whoa, whoa, whoa, whoa, whoa, whoa.
0: Mr. Hem is here.

0: you could put me any place on the map, cause I'm him. Never chase bread, chase the vision. Make your word when you see it, be the business. No cap, God am a witness. 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Falling hard on another hemisphere. Somebody tell them people Mr. Hem is here.
1: Whoa, whoa, whoa, whoa, whoa, whoa.
0: Mr. Hem is here.
1: Whoa, whoa, whoa, whoa, whoa, whoa.
0: Mr. Hem.
2: They got the music. You can win cash. 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
1: We still kicking with a Tiny and Zonique. Mm-hmm. When Biggie did that verse, I didn't know Biggie was pretty much chasing y'all to apologize from club to club. But like, I just want to apologize to y'all.
2: Yeah, he really was. He was really nice, and he apologized. He told me, y'all are beautiful, and you know, I'm ugly my damn self. You know what I'm saying?
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0: It's the world's most dangerous morning show. The Breakfast Club.
1: Animals, they always get the ish end of the stick, right? Just like when you say somebody look like a monkey. Don't everybody be all offended, right? But you never really think about what the hell the monkey would think.
2: That monkey like, I don't look like that.
1: Like, right. Or, what's wrong with me? What's wrong with me?
2: That is
1: like,
2: very
1: you know
2: true.
1: How the monkeys be like, damn, but all y'all don't want to look like me?
2: I think about that with dogs. Dogs might be the most faithful animals out here, but when a man out here cheating 100 miles per hour, they get called dogs, okay? Meanwhile, the dog is out here being
1: out
2: very
1: here
2: committed to they loved ones.
1: Yeah,
2: well, they
1: true.
2: So committed, they do it in front of everybody. I want
1: and
2: you to know who I'm with.
1: Yep,
2: we'll
1: yep.
2: get stuck in the middle of the yard in front
1: all
2: of
1: right.
2: everybody.
1: Yeah, okay.
2: Okay.
1: Are y'all done?
3: Yeah, so are we
1: done?
3: Are we finished? So we
2: got to clean up all the dogs out there. Thank y'all for listening.
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1: 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Somebody tell them people Mr. Hem is here.
2: Whoa, whoa, whoa, whoa, whoa, whoa.
1: Mr. Hem.

0: I'm him. Never chase bread, chase the vision. Make your word when you see it be the business. 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Big Master P vibe, no limit. Falling hard on another hemisphere. Somebody tell them people Mr. Hem is here.
1: Whoa, whoa, whoa, whoa, whoa.
0: Mr. Hem is here.

0: adapt. You can put me any place on the map, cause I'm him. Never chase bread, chase the vision. 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Ballin' hard on another hemisphere. Somebody tell them people Mr. Hem is here.
1: Whoa, whoa, whoa, whoa, whoa, whoa.
0: Mr. Hem is here.
1: Whoa, whoa, whoa, whoa, whoa, whoa.
0: Mr. Hem.
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2: The UK is banning social media for kids.
3: 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That's why kids got shorter attention spans now. 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
2: Come on, bro. 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
1: 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But wait. I'm so.
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1: It's the world's most dangerous morning show. The Breakfast Club.
2: Animals, they always get the ish end of the stick, right? Just like when you say somebody look like a monkey. Don't everybody be all offended, right? But you never really think about what the hell the monkey would think.
3: That monkey, like, I don't look like that.
2: Right. Or, what's wrong with me? What's wrong with me?
3: That is
2: like,
3: very
2: you know
3: true.
2: How the monkeys be like, damn, but all y'all don't want to look like me?
3: I think about that with dogs. Dogs might be the most faithful animals out here, but when a man out here cheating 100 miles per hour, they get called dogs. Okay? Meanwhile, the dogs out here being
2: out
3: very
2: here
3: committed to they loved ones.
2: Yeah, well,
3: they so committed, they do it in front of everybody. I want you to know who I'm with. We'll get stuck in the middle of the yard in front of everybody.
2: Yeah, okay.
3: Okay?
2: Are y'all done?
4: Yeah, so are
2: we done?
4: Are we finished?
3: I'm going to clean up all the dogs out there. Thank y'all for listening.
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2: 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Somebody tell them people Mr. Hem is here.
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0: 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Never chase bread, chase the vision. 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Somebody tell them people Mr. Hem is here.
1: Whoa, whoa, whoa, whoa, whoa, whoa.
0: Mr. Hem is here.

0: You could put me any place on the map, cause I'm him. Never chase bread, chase the vision. 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Falling hard on another hemisphere. Somebody tell them people Mr. Him is here.
1: Whoa, whoa, whoa, whoa, whoa, whoa.
0: Mr. Him is here.
1: Whoa, whoa, whoa, whoa, whoa, whoa.
0: Mr. Him.
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7: Skolo.

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Are you gonna call me like you said you would? 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

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Zodiac sign, it must be a Gemini moon, cause we about to go half. 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

yoga mat, check. Should I dare not get no strings attached, check. 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They check, they check, they check.

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2: UK is banning social media for kids.
3: They want you on these platforms as long as possible. That's why kids got shorter attention spans now. That's why they need to be constantly stimulated. Our kids are not simply consumers. They are actually the raw materials from which attention and data are extracted.
2: On all my kids' tablets, they have a period of time that they can be
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4: That's
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2: You can't control
3: their crack.
2: But also, I'm controlling what they watch. I can tell you what my kids are watching, when they're watching. Yep. I'm not guessing that they're watching Michael Jackson. I'm not guessing that he's watching soccer moves. I'm there with them when they're doing it.
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2: So it's a lot different. 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
5: Y'all are f***ing obstacles.
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5: 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And, yeah, and like you said, how we...
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5: We all smoking a little bit of crack together.
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2: Animals, they always get the ish end of the stick, right? Just like when you say somebody look like a monkey. Don't everybody be all offended, right? But you never really think about what the hell the monkey would think.
3: That monkey like, I don't look like that.
2: Like, right. Or, what's wrong with me? What's wrong with me?
3: That is
2: like,
3: very
2: you know
3: true.
2: How the monkeys be like, damn, but all y'all don't want to look like me?
3: I think about that with dogs. Dogs might be the most faithful animals out here, but when a man out here cheating 100 miles per hour, they get called dogs, okay? Meanwhile, the dog is out here being
2: out
3: very
2: here
3: committed to they loved ones.
2: Yeah,
3: they
2: true.
3: So committed, they do it in front of everybody. I want you
2: and
3: to know who
2: get,
3: I'm with.
2: Yep,
3: we'll
2: yep.
3: get stuck in the middle of the yard in front
2: all
3: of
2: right.
3: everybody.
2: Yeah, okay.
3: Okay?
2: Are y'all done?
4: Yes. Yeah,
2: so
4: are we finished or we done?
3: Okay, continue. All the dogs out there. Thank y'all for listening.
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0: 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Big Master P vibe, no limit. Falling hard on another hemisphere. Somebody tell them people Mr. Hem is here.
1: Whoa, whoa, whoa, whoa, whoa, whoa.
0: Mr. Hem is here.
1: Whoa, whoa, whoa, whoa, whoa, whoa.
0: Mr. Hem.
2: This one for the hood.
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5: They want you on these platforms as long as possible. 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
5: kids got shorter attention spans mm-hmm. now. 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
4: on social media
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6: That's
5: so give them a little bit of crack.
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4: you
6: what
4: you
6: that,
4: can't.
5: They'll control their crack.
4: No, but also.
6: That's what I do, baby. That's exactly what I do.
4: But also, I'm controlling what they watch. I can tell you what my kids
6: yep.
4: are watching, when they're watching.
6: Yep.
4: I'm not guessing that they're watching Michael Jackson. I'm not yeah. guessing that he's watching soccer moves. I'm there with them when they're doing it.
6: I understand.
4: So it's a lot different. Parents got to start parenting.
6: Y'all are f***ing
5: vegetables. But the parents great. Are addicted to the crack, too.
6: At the same time. Right.
5: We're all addicted to this crack.
6: Everybody.
5: We're all smoking a little bit of crack together.
6: You never know. And, yeah, and like you said, how we...
4: I am not smoking crack.
5: Yes, you are.
4: I am not smoking crack.
5: Together.
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11: 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It's been so long.

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2: Animals, they always get the ish end of the stick, right? Just like when you say somebody look like a monkey. Don't everybody be all offended, right? But you never really think about what the hell the monkey would think.
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2: Like, right. Or what's wrong with me? What's wrong with me?
3: That is
2: like,
3: very
2: you know
3: true.
2: How the monkeys be like, damn, but all y'all don't want to look like me?
3: I think about that with dogs. Dogs might be the most faithful animals out here, but when a man out here cheating 100 miles per hour, they get called dogs. Okay? Meanwhile, the dog is out here being
2: out
3: very committed to they loved ones.
2: Yeah, well,
3: they so committed, they do it in front of everybody. I want
2: and
3: you to know who I'm
2: get,
3: with.
2: Yep,
3: we'll
2: yep.
3: get stuck in the middle of the yard in front of everybody.
2: Yeah, okay.
3: Okay?
2: Are y'all done?
4: Yes. Yeah, so are we finished? Are we done?
3: Okay, continue. All the dogs out there. Thank y'all for listening.
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2: 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I'm not guessing that they're watching Michael Jackson. 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

0: 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Somebody tell them people Mr. Hem is here.
1: Whoa, whoa, whoa, whoa, whoa, whoa.
0: Mr. Hem.

0: cap, you could put me any place on the map, cause I'm him. 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Falling hard on another hemisphere. Somebody tell them people Mr. Hem is here.
1: Whoa, whoa, whoa, whoa, whoa, whoa.
0: Mr. Hem is here.
1: Whoa, whoa, whoa, whoa, whoa, whoa.
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5: I heard what you said through the grapevine. 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Time crossing these state lines. 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

0: But hood. 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To the Breakfast Club.
1: The animals, they always get the ish end of the stick, right? Just like when you say somebody look like a monkey. Don't everybody be all offended, right? But you never really think about what the hell the monkey would think.
2: That monkey like I don't look like that.
1: Like, right. Or what's wrong with me? What's wrong with me?
2: That is
1: like,
2: very
1: you know
2: true.
1: How the monkeys be like, damn, but all y'all don't want to look like me?
2: I think about that with dogs. Dogs might be the most faithful animals out here, but when a man out here cheating 100 miles per hour, they get called dogs. Okay? Meanwhile, the dog is out here being out very here committed to they loved ones.
1: Yeah,
2: they
1: true.
2: So committed, they do it in front of everybody. I want
1: and
2: you to know who I'm with.
1: Yep,
2: we'll
1: yep.
2: get stuck in the middle of the yard in front of everybody.
1: Yeah, okay.
2: Okay?
1: Are y'all done?
3: Yes. Yeah, so are we finished? Are we done?
2: Okay, continue. All the dogs out there.
1: Okay.
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13: That's

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5: What?
6: With gang gang.
7: Y'all came a long way.
6: With gang gang.
8: Ask the questions that need to be answered, okay?
9: This was a morning show, for God's sake.
10: I like this show.
11: Wake up. Now let's begin.
12: Let's get it. Yes.
13: Good morning, USA.
14: Yo.
12: Jess Hilarious.
15: Wake that ass up.
12: Charlamagne Tha God.
13: Peace to the planet. It's Thursday.
12: Yes,
13: how y'all feel out there? I feel blessed, black, and highly favored. Happy to be here. Another day to serve our beautiful listeners. Good morning.
12: Good morning. How you feel? How you feeling, Jess?
15: I feel good. Yo, I went to ZZ's last night.
12: Oh, you went to ZZ Club?
15: Yes, I took my husband to dinner.
12: How'd you like it?
15: I wasn't able to do anything for him on Father's Day because we spent Father's Day with the kids and everything. Mm-hmm. But I wanted to take him out so we can enjoy dinner there. Yo.
13: They don't have Mexican food at ZZ's?
15: No, they don't. It's Japanese cuisine, actually.
13: Okay.
15: And that's Italian. Not the only type of food that he eats.
12: And Italian.
15: Italian is upstairs. You know, they got Carbon Provado. And I've been to Carbon Provado before, but I'd never gone to ZZ's and ate downstairs. Yo, it was so good.
12: Yes, amazing.
15: So, yes. Yo, we had the Wagyu sushi.
12: Mm-hmm.
15: We
13: y'all
15: also got
13: money.
15: The Wagyu steak.
13: Pesos. Y'all getting pesos.
12: Pesos.
15: Please. Okay.
12: Mm-hmm.
15: We had the spicy garlic fried rice. It was so good.
12: Oh, man. Just so everything. Great. Yes.
15: Yes.
13: Did it make
15: drinks.
13: Your stomach hurt because you're not used to eating like other cuisines? Or you...
12: Wow.
15: No, it didn't. It was actually great.
12: Wow.
13: Okay. I'm just asking. Wow.
15: We eat Chinese food. Well, that was Japanese. I'm sorry.
13: Okay. Yeah.
15: We, one of the easiest.
12: Totally different.
15: We eat. Yeah. We. Yes. Totally different. But we do eat the easiest too.
12: Salute to Carbone. That's Carbone, who's been up here a bunch of times. That's one of his restaurants.
15: Yes.
12: It's called ZZ Club.
13: Y'all getting a lot of.
12: It's
13: money,
12: usually
13: boy.
12: Private membership where it's only that you have to have a membership to get in. So.
15: Mm-hmm.
12: So salute to Chris. He's an amazing dad. So well deserved.
15: Yes, he is. And Carbone sent a whole bunch of stuff to the for us to try.
12: Mm-hmm.
15: So good. They got this sweet potato, like Japanese sweet potato. It's twice baked with caviar on the top.
12: Yep.
15: Yo, it was so good.
12: Yes.
15: Oh, my God.
13: He didn't try to go in the back and clean up or nothing, right?
12: Wow. He thought it was working.
15: What are you talking about?
12: Thought he had to work to pay it off.
13: He liked the hustle, that's all.
15: Yeah, he does, but it's okay.
13: Yeah.
15: He was sitting back and enjoying the fine dining.
13: Okay,
15: don't play with me.
13: Okay.
15: We do not ever do dishes. Don't play with me.
12: That, you foul.
15: We get money, yo. We get money. Don't play with me.
12: He said, well, did he valet the car, too? He foul, man. You foul, man.
15: No, he didn't say that, Envy. Shut up.
13: I didn't say that.
12: I thought you did.
13: I definitely didn't say that.
15: Idiot.
13: I definitely didn't say that.
12: All right, well, let's get the show.
13: I feel old, man. I watched my daughter graduate. Yesterday.
12: You're old.
13: I mean, I know I am old. Okay. I'll be 48 on Monday.
12: Did you cry?
13: No, I didn't actually.
12: I cried when Maddie graduated.
13: Like,
12: my oldest graduated, I cried.
13: No, I just felt
12: like a little bit.
13: Just felt like business as usual. And it made you feel good because it's just like, I really raised a good kid.
12: Yes.
15: Yeah.
13: You know?
12: Absolutely. And then when they graduate college, well, you didn't cry. I cried for both. I cried when Maddie graduated from high school and when she graduated from college. It was my first. I didn't cry when Logan did. I didn't cry. I was like, all right, my nigga, keep moving. But when Madison did, I definitely teared a little
13: college
12: bit.
13: College is definitely making me cry, especially when I see that tuition bill.
12: Yeah.
13: Lord have mercy.
15: Oh, Lord.
13: Yeah. But, you know, been saving for that for a long time.
15: You got it. Get money.
13: I mean, I've been saving for that for a long time.
12: He got pesos.
13: Literally,
15: yeah, he got pesos.
13: Since she was a baby. Okay.
15: Yen, ole.
13: You got savings plans for stuff like that.
12: Absolutely. All right. Well, let's get the show cracking. Who's joining us this morning?
13: I don't know. Oh, my people,
12: man.
13: Dr. Moon, Stacey Holman, Maya Tepler, and Alfonso David. Okay, they have a new documentary called Declarations, Black Americans in the Revolutionary War that will be premiering on PBS on June 29th.
12: Okay,
13: so for all of those who are like his history buffs who like to know

0: about things like the Declaration of Independence and just, you know, how this country works. That's what this documentary is about, man. So they'll be joining us today.
1: All right.
0: Dr. Sesha Moon.
1: And get it off your chest.
0: Sesha Moon.
1: Mm-hmm. Get it off your chest.
0: Always call it Dr. Moon.
1: 800-585-1051 if you need to vent. We got Front Page News next. And this is the 30th anniversary of Jay-Z's Reasonable Doubt album.
0: Hey. Actually, today, Reasonable Doubt is a cancer like me. Like, actually, today, June 25th, 1996, Reasonable Doubt came out.
1: So we're going to be playing some Hov music all morning long.
0: It's crazy. I did not like this album when it first came out.
2: Really?
3: Really?
0: Because I was such a Wu-Tang, Mob Deep, you know, guy. I liked all of that gritty, grimy, you know what I mean?
1: Dead President, 22 Tunes,
0: but I just didn't I thought Jay-Z was like one of these rappers that just only rapped about money and flossing and balling. But my boy Boobie, drop on the clue bombs for Boobie. I remember listening to this album coming back from Myrtle Beach, South Carolina, and I'm like, oh yeah, he wanted them once. Now 30 years later, he's definitely the one.
1: This was so big, especially, you know, growing up and living in New York. I mean, I remember getting the wax of
0: getting waxed in 96.
2: I was gonna say, damn, that was
0: you was getting waxed in 96.
2: One of the first, the vinyl. Bitch. Yes.
0: Damn, I didn't know you got your cheeks shaved in 96.
1: The vinyl or wax or records, whatever you want to call it.
0: So you've been going bald.
1: It didn't even have Mary J. Blige on the single. It was just open.
0: That's crazy.
1: Yeah, that's how early we've got the album. But let's get into it, Joe. What you want to hear? Okay. Dead Presidents. The 30th anniversary of Hov's album. Front Page News is next. It's The Breakfast Club. Good morning.

0: with Tata.
1: When he does this at Yankee Stadium, right, on July 10th, I wonder if he's going to bring Nas out to do the hook.
2: Probably so.
1: Probably, so. Right? Mm-hmm. That would make a lot of sense.
0: I hope so.
1: Yeah.
0: Nas is here.
2: How Nas got his hair?
0: Nas got a season.
2: He got a little cut.
0: He got a low cut. Yeah.
2: Okay,
0: Nas
2: right.
0: got a low cut.
2: Just making sure.
0: All right, morning, everybody. We are the Breakfast Club. Let's get in some front page news. All right, we're going to start off with FIFA. Switzerland beat Canada 2-1. Bosnia beat Qatar 3-1. Brazil beat Scotland 3-0. Mexico beat Czechia.
1: Yes,
2: we got home late last night, and my husband was very much watching, period.
1: You should get him a jersey. That would be a good gift.
2: Yeah, it would be.
1: A Mexican soccer jersey.
2: I should.
0: Yeah, South Africa beat Korea 1-0, and Morocco beat Haiti 4-2.
2: Yes, Morocco, period, right?
0: What's up, Lauren? You feeling in this morning? What's going on?
3: Good morning. I'm filling in for Mimi Brown this morning. We're going to get into the Trump housing bill. So President Trump is putting a major housing bill on hold. The bipartisan bill was supposed to be signed into law today, actually. It passed both the House and the Senate with overwhelming support, and it's designed to help tackle one of America's biggest problems, the high cost of living right now. The legislation would encourage more home building, making it easy for some families to become homeowners, and includes provisions aimed at limiting a big wall of investors or big wall investors from buying up too many single family homes. But at the last minute, of course, Donald Trump came in and he canceled the signing ceremony, saying he won't sign the bill until Congress passes his separate elections bill known as the Save America Act. So let's take a listen to Senator Elizabeth Warnock reacting to President Trump's decision.
4: The bill has passed the Senate by a huge majority. It's passed the House by a huge majority. And about 2 minutes ago, we were all supposed to be down in the rotunda while Donald Trump signed it into law. But Trump has now said, nope, he's not going to do that. You know what that says to me? It says to me that Donald Trump just doesn't care about the cost squeeze on American families. This is the guy who said affordability is a made-up word that Democrats came up with. Affordability is a hoax. He said about inflation, he loves the inflation. Yeah, he does. He doesn't care about high prices for millions of people across this country. What he does care about is Donald Trump and nothing else. And that's what today's cancellation of the signing ceremony is all about.
1: Elizabeth Warren is absolutely right. Donald Trump does not give a damn about you and your cost of living, okay? He does not want to put more money in your pocket. He could care less if you die.
0: Nothing,
1: right?
0: But nothing's ever changed. It's not like he's ever done.
1: What do you mean?
0: It's not like he's ever cared. It's the same thing he's been saying over and over again.
1: He lied to the American people and campaigned on things like affordability, and he said he won the election because of one word, groceries. Mm-hmm. He's going to bring your cost of living down on day one. And, you know, the other part that she's not saying, he wants that Save America Act passed so they can try to rig the midterms in 2026.
2: Yep.
1: But you know what will actually save America? If Americans get more money in their pocket. And that's what he does not want you to have.
2: Yeah. Yeah. Well, in other news, still government related, the snap court decision. So there's a federal judge that has blocked the Trump administration's plan to stop some people on food stamps, going into what he doesn't care about still, from using their SNAP benefits to buy things like soda and candy. So the administration had given more than 20 states permission to start banning certain foods and drinks. So what they're arguing is that taxpayers shouldn't pay for products that contribute to obesity or chronic diseases like diabetes. So people are receiving food stamps assistance in five states that people that are receiving the food stamps assistance in the five states that were sued are saying that the rules would make it harder for families to buy groceries and could create confusion about what is and what isn't allowed. Now, the judge agreed, ruling that the agricultural department does not have the power to decide that soda or candy suddenly just can't be counted as food under the SNAP program. Only Congress can change those rules.
5: To be honest, I ain't gonna hold you. I do like the fact that they're even considering not letting people buy soda. Yo, soda is it's all sugar. That's when you see the silver cap kids, candy is not good. It's not like it used to be. It's all sugar.
0: But the thing about is, if you look at some of these other drinks, they have just as much sugar as soda does. So it's all
5: not
0: pretty
5: all
0: much
5: of
0: bad.
5: Them.
2: But also too, the stores that people shop at in certain neighborhoods, that's a conversation as well too. Like some stores you go and you can only buy certain things. So what's the sugar? There the rules around it would be so iffy. What are the sugar levels that I cannot buy using my SNAP?
0: If I can't buy candy, I can't can't buy Twinkies. I can't buy Entenmann's.
5: They ain't say Twinkies.
0: But that's all bad for you. You know, when you look at some of those stuff, that's all horrible for you.
5: Yeah,
0: you
5: open one door, it's over.
1: I'm not going to lie. I feel like I agree with this, too. Snap benefits should be used for actual nutritious food. I'm not, especially when you give the reason that you say, we said so people with diabetes, what else you said?
2: Yeah, diabetes and obesity. But you don't feel like you open one door for Trump, then all the controls
0: and
2: fall down.
0: Exactly.
2: Yeah,
0: like, give you too much control of what you can buy.
2: I think that's what people are scared about. Like, if it really is health, one thing, yes. Mm-hmm. But if I think people are scared that once he is able to block certain things, then he controls and how SNAP benefits work, then who knows what will happen.
0: And how does it work? Is fruit snacks candy? You know, because when you give your kids
5: fruit snacks is candy. So you
0: can't give your kids fruit snacks when they go to school?
1: But, I mean, listen, the judge ruled that the Agricultural Department does not have the power to redefine what counts as food under the program. I'm just simply saying, like, when I hear it on face value, it don't sound terrible. It's just like, I think everybody can agree with that.
0: I don't think you should be able to tell people what they can get, especially when they have kids and kids are going to school. And it's that line is a very thin line. Like I said, who doesn't give their kids fruit snacks to go to school?
1: But I don't think you should be spending your money. I don't, like, my kids don't drink soda. So
5: no, they don't. You know what I'm saying? I know that. They drink mineral water. Exactly.
1: They drink water, period. I just don't think that, you know, even if you got money, like, you shouldn't be spending it on soda and candy.
5: Yeah. I don't know. I just don't agree with it.
1: Everything in moderation.
0: Yeah, everything in moderation.
5: Yeah.
1: Maybe that's it. Maybe you can use your SNAP benefits for, you know, like, in moderation.
0: My kids don't drink soda, but as a treat, they do. Like, if something is good or we going out and they're like, Dad, can I have a soda? Yes, go ahead.
5: As a treat.
1: Not even as a treat. You can't even, you don't smoke crack as a little treat. Do a little line every now and then.
5: Let's get a little baby. Let me get a little crack.
0: Comparing crack to soda.
1: Absolutely, I am.
5: That's what
1: that is. I actually think that the food might be more addictive than the drugs.
5: Yeah.
0: I've never seen a soda make somebody lean like crack.
5: Go to McDonald's. That damn Sprite, like a shot of Henny.
2: Well, coming up in the 7 o'clock hour, we'll be talking about a sickle cell because there's been a major medical milestone in Louisiana that we're going to get into.
0: All right. And everybody else, phone lines are wide open. Get it off your chest. It's The Breakfast Club. Good morning.
6: The Breakfast Club.
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0: We got a couple of wrecks tying things up. Leesburg at the 2900 block has been out a while. Sanders at Truckwell, one collision slowing thing down. 68 degrees, low 90s today, low 70s tonight. 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
1: Yo, Charlamagne, Envy, what up? Are we live?
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1: 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He'll tell you what it is.
2: We live! Hello, who's this?
3: Envy, what's up, Envy?
2: What's up, Trav?
4: Trav!
3: Jazz!
4: Hey, boo!
3: What's up, baby? Jazz!
4: Wabo!
3: From has been pissing me off.
4: You and me both, hon. I don't know what's going on. I swear.
3: That last episode, actually was a good episode, but it still made me mad.
4: It was, but it made me mad because I felt like they've been dragging and dragging and dragging it out. It's like, yo, what is going on? Like, everybody need to use their little superpowers that they got, or you know what I mean? Like their little extraterrestrial methods that they got, come together and figure out a plan to get out of there. You know what I'm scared of? If Victor Favre really is having a dream, yo, if he really is dreaming that this place is not real.
3: She put the blood in his liquor. That's why he's hallucinating.
4: I remember that, but I don't know. And then what is Sophia, man in the yellow suit, what is he doing? Like, what are they doing?
3: I was crying that you called him a trans woman, because you're right, he is a trans
4: That's
3: woman.
4: What he is. I'm like, oh my God, what is going on? They slick even in the show. Damn.
3: Well, what's up, Star? My bad.
5: Peace, sis. What's happening?
3: Yeah, I'm chilling. How you doing?
5: Blessed, black, and highly favored, sir.
3: Ever since I went live on Netflix, you've been acting real cute. Real cute, Char.
5: If you think I look cute on Netflix, just say that, Trav. You don't have to say I'm acting like anything. Just say that you find me attractive and you like looking at me on Netflix every morning. It's perfectly okay.
3: But guess what, y'all? I just want to say real quick that my job is going on strike next week. This is my first strike that I ever been in with my union. Hmm. So I just find out that once we're on strike, we don't get paid. So I don't know if I want to cross the picket line now.
5: Damn,
4: man. Wow.
5: Hey, you know what I wanted to ask you? You know what I wanted to ask you, Trav? Did you see that conversation Billy Porter was having about how he had to hire a professional to teach him how to bottom?
3: Yes, I said to myself, there's somebody out there who let Billy them.
5: What does that mean? I don't know. I mean, what is that? Well, I mean, I know what Tommy
2: he knows
5: means,
2: what it means.
5: But what
2: he
5: do you mean somebody let Billy him? Like, what does that mean?
3: I just couldn't believe that somebody let Billy Porter climb their back.
5: Damn.
4: Wow. Climb their
5: back.
4: That's
5: not what I wanted to know, but I didn't know you had to hire somebody to teach you how to bottom. I thought, you know what I mean? I think.
3: Well, you know, I wouldn't know about that because I'm a top.
2: I know that's right. All right. Teach me how to bottom. Teach me how to bottom. Teach me how to bottom. Teach me how to bottom. Teach me how to bottom. Teach me how to bottom. Goodbye, Trav. Teach me how to bottom. That'll be a new song by the end of the week. He dropped. Get it off your chest. 800-585-1051. If you need to vent, hit us up now. It's The Breakfast Club. Good morning. The Breakfast Club.
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2: Not just me, I'm what the coach are feeling.
3: Hello, who's this?
4: Hey, this is Natalie Williams.
5: Peace, Natalie Williams.
3: Hello. What's up, Natalie?
4: Hey, am I on the air?
5: Yes, you are, Natalie.
4: Oh, my God. This is my second time calling and I got through. Okay, so I'm from Vicksburg, Mississippi.
5: A-M-I, crooked letter I.
6: Hey.
5: Humpback, I.
4: Yes, I just wanted to say my birthday is Sunday and I am so blessed.
5: Yes,
4: I'll be 37 on the 28th.
6: Hey. Happy birthday.
5: Happy born day, my fellow
6: happy
5: cancer.
6: Birthday.
5: My born day is Monday.
4: Oh, happy birthday.
5: Yep.
4: And my nephew, Malik, his birthday is Monday. So I just wanted to say happy birthday to myself and happy birthday to my nephew.
5: Well, happy early
6: birthday,
5: mama.
6: Boo.
3: Enjoy your day.
6: To both of y'all. That's what's up.
4: Thank y'all. Love y'all.
3: Love you back.
5: Hey, Chris, when is Chris born day?
6: July 6th.
5: Oh, yeah, okay.
6: So when we come back, it'll be his birthday.
3: Hello, who's this?
7: This is LaVon from Illinois. I'm Kurt. I got on the Breakfast Club. I love y'all. I'm such a super fan.
6: Love you, LaVon.
5: Appreciate you.
7: So guess what? I turned 50 on Monday.
5: Congratulations.
6: Okay, big cancer gang on the phone.
7: But I'm calling because my cancer twin brother, he is 4 years and 3 days older than me. He turns 54 today, and I wanted to wish him a happy birthday.
5: Blessings to your brother, man. Yeah. Cancer gang, we out here.
6: Yes. What's his name? Wish him happy birthday.
7: I love you, Char.
5: I love you.
7: Oh, his name is Craig, but he nicknamed himself Swerve. So shout out, happy birthday to Swerve.
5: I would like to say at 54 years old, he's way too old to have a nickname like Swerve.
6: You can swerve at 54.
5: 54, you can't be Swerve. Okay, Swerve.
7: You know what?
3: That might have been somebody else that's young. And it just kept going.
5: No, his name should be like Fresh or something.
6: You know? Fresh?
5: Or don't 54, Fresh. Fresh at Swerve. Okay, come on now.
7: My brother is so straight-laced. Like, we are military family. My oldest brother, Scott, went to the Army. I did my basic training in Fort Jackson, South Carolina.
5: So for him to nickname
7: himself Swerve is really hilarious to us.
5: Oh, so he just got that name?
7: A couple of years ago during COVID.
6: He was swerving on him. What you talking about?
5: I know a midlife crisis nickname when I hear
6: Don't
5: one.
6: Don't do that.
7: Okay.
3: Well, enjoy your birthday, Mama. What you doing for your birthday?
7: I went to New Orleans. I just got back. The crazy part about it is I wanted to go this weekend for the Essence Fest and to see your car show.
3: Next weekend. Yeah.
7: But I get overwhelmed by crowds and stuff, so I kind of wanted to go down there and check out the lay of the land, and I'm going to go next year.
3: Okay. All right. Hopefully we're there next year. I know this year we're going to have a lot of fun. If you're heading to New Orleans for Essence Music Festival, it's Thursday, Friday, and Saturday of next week. The convention center is absolutely positively free, so everything in that convention center, the car show, the podcast, some of the performances are absolutely positively free. It's always a good time when I go out there.
6: I love the absolutely positively.
3: Absolutely positively.
5: I'll tell you one time. As soon as you say New Orleans, my stomach start growling.
3: Oh, and the food?
5: Oh my God.
3: Man.
5: I start thinking about all my rolls.
7: You know what? Wait.
6: That's the reason why I go.
7: I went to the Spicy Mango. Have y'all heard of that?
3: Yeah, that's Larry's spot.
5: That's one of Larry's spots. Larry Monroe.
3: How'd you like it?
6: I've eaten that Spicy Mango.
7: I paid $120 for the oxtails and red beans and rice.
6: Yeah, it was good.
7: It was like neck bones, y'all.
5: Man.
7: No.
5: You should have went to the original Moreau's then.
3: I think they were closed for renovation. I think they're back open now.
6: Restaurants.
3: Yeah, he has like four or five restaurants. The steak joint is amazing. I like spicy
5: Moreau's steaks.
3: Moreau's steaks. I had a good time.
7: I love the experience. And you know what? Y'all have been on my bucket list to be a caller. I love y'all so much. I even went back on using the iHeartRadio app and watched every single episode I could for y'all. I am such a super fan.
5: Oh, we love you, thank you so much.
7: My birthday present to me.
5: Well, happy birthday.
3: Well, hold on. Do we have books we can send? Can we send a book?
5: I don't know if we have any.
3: We do have any books up here? Yes. Can we send you some books?
7: You sure can.
3: Hold
7: please.
3: On. We're going to put you on hold to get your address, and we're going to send you out a nice package for your birthday.
5: You better have some books up here. I'll tell you one thing, too. She didn't say she didn't like my raw food. She said she didn't like the portion size.
6: She wanted
5: bigger portions.
6: Mm-hmm.
5: I'm going to tell you another spot I love in New Orleans. Up in Adam Eats. Oh, my God. That seafood biscuit. Oh, my God.
3: I'm going there for 5 days, and I don't know what I'm going to do with myself.
6: 5 days, go to different restaurants.
3: No, I'm going to eat so damn much. It's so much good food. It's like you cannot say no.
5: Yeah, New Orleans ain't no
3: like, you can't portion off. Like you got to eat.
5: Yeah, New Orleans ain't no joke.
3: Jesus.
6: You got to go down there. That's why everybody walking down there thicker than a Snicker. You see them, girl? Well, they be down there nice and healthy.
5: Oh, they bring out your inner stud?
3: Oh, wow.
6: No.
3: Get it off your chest. 800-585-1051. We got the latest coming up. What's up, Lauren?
0: We do. Good morning. Hello, again, cool, guys.
6: Babe. Hey, girl.
5: You going swimming this morning?
0: No, I'm not swimming. Wow. Shut up.
3: Do look like a swim shirt. It do look a little bit.
0: Like you get like. It's comfortable. Like, it's
3: if you're cold in the water, you wear the swim shirt, keeps you warm.
0: Yeah.
3: When you get out, you're not.
0: Yeah.
6: You look cute.
0: You didn't say that this morning.
3: I didn't think he about it, but now when he said it, it all looks together. You just need
0: so
3: a shower cap.
0: You don't think
3: cap.
0: Or don't talk,
3: cap.
0: And you just be quiet.
6: And then say thank you, because I said you look cute.
0: Thank you. Mm-hmm. All right, y'all. I have a question for the room.
3: Yes, ma'am.
0: Would y'all say that Michelle Obama got the short end of the stick in her marriage?
6: No.
3: I'm not part of her marriage. I don't know what's going on.
6: Anyway.
0: Well, Michelle Obama and Barack Obama sat down for a really personal interview, and Barack Obama actually brought that conversation up. So we're going to, y'all will be surprised by his answer. We're going to talk about it.
6: Oh, Lord.
3: All right. We'll get to that next. It's the Breakfast Club.
6: Oh, he was the damn president. He was over here fighting crime, fighting Republicans, and fighting everything.
3: He said fighting crime, not Batman.
8: The Breakfast Club.
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12: Good morning. Collision slowing thing down at 2900 Leesburg Road at Ulmer and St. Andrews at Chartwell. Heavy traffic I-20 inbound from Monticello Road to Wilson Boulevard. 68 degrees. Low 90s today. Low 70s in the nighttime. We check back. 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

0: Yeah. Morning, everybody. It's DJ Envy, Jess Hilarious, Charlamagne Tha God. We are the Breakfast Club. Let's get in some front page news. Oh, no, front page. I'm sorry. Let's get the ladies alone. My bad. Because you're doing both.
1: That's why. Today, I get it.
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12: Talk to me.
0: My bad, Lo.
13: It's fine. Good morning, y'all. Again.
14: Good morning,
13: so,
14: Lauren.
13: The Obamas, Miss Michelle Obama and Barack Obama, they sat down for an interview with People Magazine. It's a very personal interview. They're reflecting back on their love, the White House years, their life now with People Magazine. And they're doing all of this because they are celebrating the opening of the Obama Presidential Center in Chicago. Mm-hmm. So the opening of the interview, they get right into the things. So they talk about their marriage a bit, and Obama talks about how he feels like he got more out of their marriage than Michelle Obama did. Let's take a listen.
15: We have been together now for 34 going on 35 years. I knew almost immediately this was a one-of-a-kind woman with the integrity and character and smarts and values that was going to make me better. Just being with her made me better. She still does, and would make our kids have a foundation. And that's in fact what's happened. I don't know if it's been an equal partnership. I've gotten, I'm sure, more out of it than she has. But it's worked out for me really well. You know, it's probably more of a mixed bag.
13: No.
15: Yeah, it's been all upside down my end.
14: I see what he's saying.
13: Is marriage always an equal partnership, though?
0: What do you mean?
13: Like, in marriage, do you always feel like it's an equal partnership? Or are there times where, like, one person is like, the partnership is heavier on one person than the other?
14: Well, it depends, because I think what he's explaining is the things that we don't see, right?
13: Yeah.
14: Like the confidence somebody like Michelle probably instilled in him, the sense of self-worth that somebody like Michelle probably instilled in him, just knowing that this woman who he clearly loves and adores has his back, gives him the confidence to be who he is.
16: Yeah,
0: but there's times where I'm sure she had to give up a lot to support him. You know what I mean? She had to give up her life, had to give up things that she wanted to do to make sure she supported him. And I think that happens in most marriages.
13: Well, she, and Michelle Obama, she then responds to kind of how she feels like, you know, what he says in this interview. Let's take a listen to Michelle Obama's response to Obama's marriage.
17: We are each other's counterbalance.
18: I mean, the truth is that I probably would have been someone who stayed more put. I think I would have had a beautiful life here, but I think it would have been smaller.
15: What she's saying is I'm the crazy one.
18: No, I'm not saying that at all. I'm just saying that you provide the forward push that sometimes some of us don't have. Mm. It's been good for me to be a little shaken a bit, to be pushed to do more than what I thought I could do.
14: See, I love that, because they're not talking about superficial things.
13: Yes. Yeah.
14: They're talking about tangibles that they both have internally.
13: Mm-hmm. Barack Obama was also on All of the Smoke. He was there by himself, though. And he kind of got into, y'all are talking about the things that we don't see. Mm-hmm. He talked about that because he's talking about life after the presidency on All the Smoke. Let's take a listen to Barack Obama on life after presidency.
15: Couple things right after the presidency was over. Number one is I was in a deep deficit with my wife. Time, travel, fun trips, hanging out, family. You know, there were certain pressures on Michelle that even I didn't fully appreciate, being the first African-American first lady, how people had perceived her. And she did such an outstanding job and was beloved, but it put some strain on her. Yeah. Right? It took a toll. So catching up with her was really important. I didn't miss, and I have not missed, all the fuss of the presidency. You walk in a room, folks all standing up, having to wear a tie every day. And the attention.

0: of the phone creates a situation both where people just say any kind of crazy stuff that they would never say
1: with no consequences
0: to your face with no consequences. Yeah.
2: Mm. I just don't like that part, right?
3: Why?
2: Because you talk all that ish about me, but then when I see you, we kiki it up and we laughing.
3: I was going to say, y'all remember when people were really upset at Obama for having the little kiki moment with Donald Trump? Mm-hmm. Is it fair? He's saying, well, that's because when I see him in person, things are completely different. Is that a fair take? Is that fair of a take for him to have?
4: Is that a fair take for him to have?
3: Yes.
4: That is a good question.
2: I'm too petty
4: because,
2: for that.
4: See,
3: I love that Michelle Obama chooses to not do it.
4: Yeah, there's parts of me that when I hear that, I'm like, so what you mean? Y'all gonna fight?
2: but I'm not gonna sit there and laugh with you and kiki with you. It's gonna be so cold, you're not gonna wanna talk.
5: Like, you can't even say nothing to me.
2: Right.
4: I just don't feel like Donald Trump would have a problem saying anything to him.
5: Anyway. Even if you know,
4: by the way, Donald Trump just looking for a reason to lock up one of his political opponents. Anyway, all the power is on Trump's side. So I just didn't understand what he meant, unless he was talking about the kiki they had at the Carter funeral. But to me, that goes both ways. You kikiing in his face too. By the way, Trump been saying wild stuff about you, bro.
2: Crazy about my wife and all that.
5: And your wife.
4: Nah. You and your wife, but you was just right there kikiing with him at the President Carter's funeral. So I can say it goes both ways. Mm-hmm. Don't either one of y'all be having that energy in each other's face.
2: Yeah, but
4: at least from what we saw.
2: But I'm petty. But the way you talked about me, the way you talked about my wife, the way you talked about everything, it's SMD when you see me. It is.
4: I mean, you like that anyway. That's a good time to you. But that's why the first lady didn't go to the funeral.
3: Yes.
4: Right?
3: Yeah.
4: Because she didn't want to do the fake stuff.
3: So when
4: I heard President Obama say that, I'm like, well, the same thing can be said for you. Don't none of y'all be having that same energy. Mm-hmm. Like, we saw President Biden say, welcome home to Donald Trump. Like, so it's just like, what are y'all talking? I didn't understand that part. Mm-hmm. Like, that just sounds like something slick to say on a podcast.
2: He don't remember what he was saying. Biden don't remember what he be saying.
3: I'm talking about Obama.
4: Obama sounded like he was.
2: You said Biden said welcome home, I thought. You said Biden said welcome home.
5: Yeah, he said Biden.
2: So he don't remember what he be saying. Biden don't know.
4: I don't know what you're talking about right now. You understand what I'm saying.
3: I thought I got it, and then he just confused me.
2: Biden said, welcome home.
4: None of them be keeping that same energy when they see each other, but then I went back to Obama, and I said, when I see Obama on all the smoke,
5: I get what you're saying.
4: It just sounded like he was potting. Because don't none of them be having that same energy when they see each other.
3: Not yet. I think that's the politics, but I was surprised to hear him say that though, because he got a lot of smoke when he had that little moment with Donald Trump. And to me, it sounded like he was responding to people who had an issue with that, like, "Oh well, he don't keep the same energy."
4: But neither do you. I'm gonna say it sounds good on a podcast, okay? It goes viral, but when you really take a step back and look at it, don't none of y'all be having that same energy for each other when you see each other? That's what be confusing us, because we be like,
3: "All of us."
4: Well, I thought this was the big bad boogeyman.
5: You're telling us
4: this guy's a threat to democracy, which I believe he is, but still.
5: That's why I said, you never know. They probably be chilling. All these politics, politicians be chilling behind closed doors.
2: They probably be chilling up or whatever.
5: Like, they probably cool.
2: I don't think they chilling with Trump, but I don't know. You ain't going to be talking about me, and then I see each other, then we
4: Y'all was having a good kiki at President Carter's funeral. That was a kiki.
2: I'm good.
4: Even Kamala looked back and you stopped talking because you know you ain't had no business talking in that church.
3: When you get in trouble.
4: Okay. All
3: right. Well, and that is the latest for the hour, guys. And now, in the next latest, we're going to be talking about Jay-Z and Reasonable Doubt celebrating 30 years. There's a lot going down here in the city of New York, but there's a bigger conversation about one of the greatest songs of 2026, and should Jay-Z be on that list? So we'll get into it.
2: All right. And when we come back, we got front page news. So don't move. It's The Breakfast Club. Good morning.
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1: Yeah.
0: You try to say I don't know nothing.
2: I can't. This is my song.
3: I can't just rap.
2: This dude just screamed out Foxy part. I ain't hear him say nothing from the song Damn. The whole time. Like, you made it know who the wife was. Okay, Clue.
0: I know that's right.
2: I know Clue like when you talk like that, Daddy.
1: I love Foxy.
0: Scraping and scrambling.
1: I love Foxy.
3: Morning, everybody.
2: 30th anniversary of Reasonable Doubt this day.
3: DJ Envy.
0: Right.
3: Jess Hilaris. Charlamagne the God. Let's get in some front page news. Let's start off with sports. Now, FIFA. If you've been watching, if you've been following, if you drive anywhere, it's all over the place. Switzerland beat Canada 2-1. Bosnia beat Qatar 3-1. Brazil beat Scotland 3-0. Hey, Mexico won yesterday.
0: Period. Y'all already know. 3-0. We in there. Hey, babe.
3: South Africa beat South Korea 1-0.
0: Yeah, South Africa.
3: Morocco beat Haiti 4-2.
0: Yes.
2: Talk passé to all the Haitians yes. out there.
3: Period. What's up, Lauren?
0: All right, y'all.
3: Filling in for Mimi.
0: Yes, filling in for Mimi Brown. So we're going to talk about sickle cell because there is reportedly a cure. There was a 23-year-old young man, Daniel Cressy, who has become the first person in the state of Louisiana, to undergo a gene therapy treatment that doctors say has stopped his sickle cell disease from being active in his body. Now, sickle cell is an inherited blood disorder that disproportionately affects Black Americans and can cause severe pain, organ damage, and repeat hospital stays. The treatment works by taking a patient's own cells, correcting the deficit in a lab, and putting those healthy cells back into the body. Cressy says the nearly 2-year journey was one of the hardest experiences of his life, and at one point threatened his dream of becoming a pilot. So let's take a listen.
4: This entire journey was the hardest thing I've done in my life. And the reason why I work so hard with our organization, Privileged Pilots, is because I don't want anybody else to have to experience the loneliness and the uncertainty and the hopelessness that I felt a couple of years ago.
0: Yeah, now he hopes that his story and speaking out about his story will give other families living with sickle cell something that they've been waiting a long time for.
1: That's amazing.
2: Salute to that young man.
0: Yes.
1: Sickle cell ain't no joke.
2: It's not. And it is a shame that as a Black person, I have so much PTSD around the medical system that I'm sitting back thinking, why now? Mm. Why now do they have all of a sudden a cure for sickle cell?
1: Mm.
2: Why now?
1: Yeah. You're scared a little bit?
2: No, a little worried. Just wondering. It's like, why now?
1: Yeah. Yeah.
3: Which you mean you think they always had it, but
2: like why are they taking sickle cell off the market? Okay, all the money they've been making off sickle cell.
1: Cause
2: you know what I mean?
1: What? Oh yeah.
2: Because the money is never in the cure, the money's always in the treatment.
1: Yeah.
2: So
1: for sure.
2: You know,
1: why
2: all of a sudden they got
1: a cure
2: now? I'm just wondering, just asking questions.
3: Think something else big is gonna happen now.
2: I don't know. I'm just asking questions.
0: I don't think there's anything wrong with a Black person asking any questions when it comes to the medical realm of things. But I know some people that are gonna be really happy for this cure.
1: I understand where you're coming from. Very happy for what's his name, Denzel?
0: No, his name is Daniel Cressy.
1: Daniel. Yes. Absolutely happy for him.
0: Yes. Now taking it down to Atlanta, I'm talking about the job market down there. So in an economy where a lot of young people are struggling to find their first job, one city is actually booming right now, Atlanta. Now, there's a new study that ranks Atlanta as the best big city in America for recent college graduates to start their careers in. Now, the researchers, they looked at everything from job opportunities to salaries to health benefits and cost of living. And Atlanta came out on top thanks to its growing economy and strong industries like technology, healthcare, logistics, fintech, and film production, of course. The city also added more than 64,000 new residents in just last year, and recent graduates there earn a medium salary of just over $81,000 a year.
1: I think that's really dope because Atlanta is like Hollywood, like the new Hollywood, Black Hollywood. And then I was also talking to Charlotte earlier about New York City being officially ranked the worst place in America to start a career.
0: That's crazy.
1: Yeah, yep. It's wild.
0: Yeah. Well, that is
2: wild.
0: We have time for
2: it. It's wild.
3: He did the last one right there.
1: It's wild. No, it's the reason why it's wild is because people getting crushed by rent and, you know, just being
2: the
1: able
2: to cost of living in New York.
1: Yeah, just living in the Big Apple. You know?
0: Yeah, toll prices is crazy. Everything is crazy
1: everything.
0: Here.
2: I feel like we've been hearing this about Atlanta for 50 years.
0: I was about to say, I feel like that's always been a conversation around Atlanta, but I think it kind of started to change a little bit because when everybody started moving there and the big boom of production started going on, people felt like prices were raising.
2: Yeah, people from Atlanta sick of y'all too, by the way.
1: I
0: They want us to get out.
2: Yeah, they want us to get out. Closed to y'all. They so sick of y'all coming down there.
1: They are tired of people.
0: All right, now I'm going to wrap with the last story. So this is about Jersey Mike's and how they're beating Chick-fil-A. 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
2: I can see that, and I know why.
0: Really?
2: Because Jersey Mike's seems healthier.
1: Yeah.
3: It does seem healthier.
1: Jersey Mike's is good.
3: You can get healthier things, but on the other side, the only thing I don't like about Jersey Mike's is they don't have French fries. If Jersey Mike's had French fries,
1: but that's fried.
3: But it's still, I mean, they got sandwiches. You still can get a Chipotle sandwich. You still get ham and cheese. You still get as much as you want. But if they have fries with it as well, you get even more.
2: Then they wouldn't be considered healthy.
3: Because sometimes I just want French fries with my sandwich. But they don't have it.
1: Get a bag of chips. Now Chick-fil-A. I understand why, because they started using fake chicken. Remember, they actually said, we're going to start using the lab chicken, y'all. So come on. Come on, y'all can still come. But we let y'all know the chicken is not real no more. So.
2: I wonder if up north hurt Chick-fil-A. Well, not just up north. The expansion of Chick-fil-A from the south. Mm-hmm. I wonder if it helped or hurt the overall Chick-fil-A brand.
3: Well, I think it helped.
2: Because I don't know if it helped. Because when it was an experience, when you would go down south, like, you know, the hospitality of the workers, and it was just a treat, you know, when you, because, you know, I'm from the south, so it was a treat. But when you can see Chick-fil-A everywhere now, when you go to the West Coast, when you go to New York, I wonder if that diluted the brand.
1: The hospitality's still great. Like, I never have a bad review for Chick-fil-A.
3: Nah, I think it was better alternatives, because a lot of the other fast food feel like it was junk, and Chick-fil-A felt like it was real chicken. Yeah, I think it was a great thing, and I think
2: I don't know about that.
1: It felt like it was real chicken until they put the fake chicken in there.
2: I still like
0: Chick-fil-A. They said the key factors that drove the change were freshness and variety, perceived value, and brand consistency. So not the extension, but we got to wrap up the hour.
1: Jersey Mike's don't blame us, Charlamagne. Shout out to Jersey Mike's.
3: All right. Now, when we come back, we got y'all.
2: Yeah, those are good spots.
3: New documentary, Declarations, Black Americans in the Revolutionary War.
2: You going to ask me and then keep talking?
3: Well, who to guess? I wasn't here. That's what I'm asking you.
2: Dr. Shishamoon.
0: Dr. Shisha Joy Moon.
2: That's my people's right there. Stacey Holman, Maya Tepler, and Alfonso David. They have a new documentary called Declarations, Black Americans in the Revolutionary War. It premieres on PBS this Monday at 10 p.m. And for anybody who's a history buff and you care about things like the Declaration of Independence, you'll want to listen to this conversation.
3: All right, we'll get to that next. It's The Breakfast Club. Good morning.
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9: Hey, good morning. I'm Cynthia Hardy with your hot headlines. A former SCDC nurse, Courtney Williams, was arrested for first-degree sexual misconduct and bribery involving an inmate. She allegedly had a sexual relationship and shared explicit materials via an illegal cell phone. Williams has resigned. Meanwhile, Kevin Jones is the new director at the Alvin S. Glenn Detention Center in Richland County. Previously a jail director in Lexington and Kershaw counties, Jones brings extensive experience stepping in after a period of instability marked by violent incidents and overpopulation issues. And finally, 8 individuals were arrested in Lexington County following a multi-agency drug and prostitution investigation. Police conducted morning raids, seizing firearms and cash this week, and charged suspects with prostitution, conspiracy, and harboring unauthorized individuals. I'm Cynthia Hardy. 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
8: Y'all ready to do this?
19: Right now we're all
23: in. Airfield slow, and also 77 southbound at Bluff Road slow. An accident here slowing thing down. 26, 277 and 126 in good shape. We go up to the 90s today and back to the 70s tonight. Right now we're at 68 degrees. 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
31: Pop that thing, let it clap, ride this, while you sit on
32: Let's
31: my
32: go.
31: Lap. Spread them cheeks, let me see that. Shake that, like you out of control. That thing till your throat gets sore. Bend it on down, put your face on the floor. That till your legs can't stand. High freak, put the word in a hand.

0: men and women who are exercising those tenets of equality, life, liberty, and the pursuit of happiness. Mm. So we're following them starting in the 1700s up until the end of the 1700s and how they gained their freedom.
1: You know, but I've been thinking about the America's 250 because all of the cable news channels are like everybody's documentaries and these celebrations that are happening. And the other day I was thinking about it like, I don't know why I don't feel attached to that, even though I'm here, my ancestors, we deserve to feel like that, but I don't feel attached to that at all.
0: Well, I mean, and that's rightfully so, because when the framers of the Declaration wrote it, they did not have us in mind. They were thinking about free and independent states, as one of our scholars talks about. I mean, there was John Adams, you know, he was, you know, Massachusetts, so he was interested in freedom for Black people, but most of them, it was about independent states. It was about seceding from the British. And it was not about what we, you know, hold true, which is those tenets, life, liberty, and pursuit of happiness.
2: I'd be wondering if these stories are so important to the founding of America, why did most of us never learn about it in school?
3: It's something that when we had our world premiere last weekend, everyone came up to us at the end, regardless of race, and was like, I had no idea about these stories. Mm-hmm. You think about it, we learn about the Revolutionary War, like what, three times, like elementary school, middle school, high school. And every time we basically learn the same thing. And I'm sure we all came out of it with the same thing, like George Washington was president. We won, British bad, Americans good. And we get none of the nuance. But really, these foundational documents, the enslaved people that we're covering, and well, eventually free people that we're featuring in our film, they embody those tenants more than George Washington could have ever imagined.
4: For sure. My favorite characters from my hometown, his name is Abraham Peyton Skipwith. This is a Black man who is in the rooms with the founding generation at the time. He's hearing about concepts of life, liberty, being oppressed. It's a very interesting juxtaposition of his life. But when you talk about things we never learned about, I mean, this is the first recorded Black Virginian with a will. He executes the will in 1799, and he wills to his descendants a home, parcels of land, gold, silver, horse, buggy, gives instructions to manumit his descendants and educate his granddaughter. And it's just a narrative that you don't hear about what it meant to be Black and find agency during the American Revolution. And what I find is that while Abraham Peyton Skipwith is a founding father of Jackson Ward, there are Abraham Peyton Skipwiths and Jackson Wards all over this country just kind of waiting to be found. So my hope is that through this film, that it actually will inspire and activate people like you, Lauren, to want to be able to connect to our stories because we help found this joint.
2: That's right. Yeah. Like, what do you hope the documentary motivates people to do and feel?
0: I want people just to know that, first of all, Black folks were active. They had agency in the 1700s. I want them to understand and know that this document still holds true. At least those parts of it is very contentious as you read the latter part of it. Mm-hmm. But we are all entitled to equality. We all are entitled to life, liberty, and happiness. We all are pursuing that. And we can do that without defaming or disrespecting or even holding others back to attain those. So I want people to be I hope people to be educated, hope them to be curious. I hope them to be excited and understand that this is our country. When I say our, I mean Black people. I mean all people of color. And
4: can I add one thing? I also hope that people walk away understanding the importance of public media.
0: Yes.
4: This is a local story that is now being engaged at a national level. PBS has been a key partner in this work alongside with VPM, who is the production company behind this. And I feel as though at a time, you know, we're telling a Black story about four Black forgotten, four mothers and four fathers, and they are airing this the week of 4th of July. That was a committed choice to make. And so I think that, you know, at a time when public media is being defunded, the fact that PBS is still putting their full weight behind this film, I also hope that it inspires people to donate and to give, because this is how our stories get told.
1: To the everyday person who's going to watch this doc, right, and be educated, you just brought up public media. A lot of people, I don't even know, even when they hear about the fight, if they understand what the difference is between like a PBS versus like other places that have like different rules around what they can do and how they put things out. Can you explain that for people?
4: Well, I will say, for one of the things that we were talking about today is that public media is about truth telling, no censorship, mm-hmm. and really fact-based narratives and content creation. Mm-hmm. But I will say, I think people now know what PBS is a little bit from the Meg Thee Stallion situation. Yeah. PBS became kind of popping out there.
1: Well, they know what PBS is, but I don't know if until some of the things now, people really understood why it was like so important for us to, like, it's almost like a foundation of like our freedom to a certain extent when it comes to media. But I don't think people understood that until now.
4: Lauren, that's a good soundbite.
1: Thank you.
3: PBS is gonna love that.
1: I mean, as me working in media and now that I'm older, I know for me being younger and thinking of PBS, and now that I'm older, I even understand it a little bit differently now. So that's what I was kind of getting at.
4: I love that.
0: I mean, PBS, when you look at what it started, children's program.
2: I remember Reading Rainbow.
0: Reading Rainbow, exactly. Yeah. I mean, it really, and you look at all these other offshoots of networks and shows. PBS was the beginning of that. Cooking show. It was the brand.
2: Sesame Street.
0: I was, okay, Mr. Rogers and Electric
5: Listen,
0: Company.
5: Mr. Rogers.
0: Oh my gosh.
5: Mr. Rogers is what Miss Rachel is to the kids these days. Yes. That was my Miss Rachel back in the day.
1: But there's such a revolutionary, like with Sesame Street and it being aimed toward like underprivileged children. Like the story of it now, I think people are starting to discover more, which I think is amazing.
4: And when you're talking about Mr. Rogers, I mean, he helped to cross a color barrier on national television. PBS has been a key partner in the work of social justice for a very long time. And even this film, it's part of America at 250. And so we will be talking about historical, cultural, and children programming all throughout the year. And so this film is just one of those pieces to the puzzle.
6: All right, we have more with Dr. Cecia Moon, Stacey Holman, Maya Tepler, and Alfonso David when we come back. Their new documentary, Declarations, Black Americans in the Revolutionary War, when we come back. It's The Breakfast Club. Good morning.

0: It's DJ Envy, Jess Hilarious, Charlamagne Tha God. We are the Breakfast Club. Lauren LaRose is here as well. We're still kicking it with Dr. Cisha Joy Moon, Stacey Holman, Maya Tepler, and Alfonso David. Their new documentary, Declarations, Black Americans and the Revolutionary War, is out right now. Jess.
1: What does the research in this documentary say about the resilience of black people?
2: I mean, so there's one story.
3: Mombet. She's our Lone Star Woman.
2: She's our Lone Star Woman, and she's incredible. She sued for her own freedom, and while she's suing for her own freedom, she is living with in her enslaver's home. So it's like, talk about resilience, being able to live in your truth and in yourself and in your freedom under the roof of someone who's fighting you in court to take it away from you.
4: Damn.
5: Black women.
6: I was literally about to say that. The duality of black women. I can't wait to watch this with my mom and my grandmother.
5: Oh, please do.
6: This is stuff they love to talk about. Because my grandma comes from the South, and she always tells me about how like there's so much that she can't even show me when it comes to my own family because they didn't record certain things at a certain point. Yeah.
5: Well, I will say the film premieres on Monday, June 29th, your birthday, at 10 p.m. EST. We had our world premiere at MCNYC, and your boy Doug Melville joined. DM me with Doug Melville, iHeart, Black Effect.
7: Thank you.
5: You like my plug?
7: I did.
5: but on Monday, we also have a film screening at the Virginia Museum of Fine Arts. But our festival run begins with this gentleman back here, Alfonso David of the Global Black Economic Forum. Can you come and tell him a little bit?
7: What's up, Alfonso?
5: Hello. A little bit about what we're doing.
8: How are you, brother?
9: I'm good.
7: Yes,
9: I'm
7: sir.
9: Good.
7: Yes, sir.
9: I run the Global Black Economic Forum, which is an enterprise that focuses on economic justice for marginalized groups. And we are so proud to have this documentary premiere at the Global Black Economic Forum, which is going to be at the Essence Festival of Culture. Oh. We have 60,000 square feet of space within the convention center. They are opening up on Friday morning at 11 a.m. We're going to be showing snippets of the film, and then they're going to talk about the film. Why is it important? I mean, we're at a moment where our history is being taken away from us, or at least being suppressed. Our jobs are being taken away. Our businesses are being threatened. Access to healthcare is being denied. So this is a moment where we think it's incredibly important to provide real information to our community, because the information that they're being fed is not real in many cases, right? Our history is being stripped out of schools. So this documentary comes at the perfect time to make sure that we are educating our community, providing them with the information, and mobilizing them at a moment where our voting rights are being suppressed as well.
7: That's right. You know, I wanted to ask, right, after making this doc, what similarities did you see between Black Americans of 1776 and Black Americans in 2020?
5: Oh, you're in your Oprah bag right now.
6: It's when he do this. When he started doing this.
4: With that.
6: Yeah.
10: We're still fighting. We're still fighting. We are still looking, fighting for our happiness. We're still fighting for equality. We're still pursuing for all of those things that hasn't stopped.
7: What about you, Dr. Mo?
5: I know we talked about resilience, but I think for me, resourcefulness. Like, Skip Whit is probably the most important character for me because he's just my hometown. But like, it's this document. It's called Variety and the Vicissitudes of Life. And the daughter of his enslaver wrote it. And it's a scene where she is watching her parents speak and Skip Whit is in the room. And the first line says, "Surely Abram knows to bring me my tea." The parents start talking about what they're actually describing in 1775 as the Boston Tea Party. They don't understand that that's what they're actually talking about. They're talking about being oppressed by the Queen Mother. And this is their favorite line that I say in the film. You know, she sees her parents as the main character because of the white gaze. I saw Skip Whit as the main character because he's hearing about life, liberty, revolutionary war on the affront. And while he's pouring their tea, he's getting the tea. And then he's taking that information to develop a business acumen, a political savvy that then he knows to go to the Virginia Speaker of the House to then file for his legislative petition for freedom. He's using the information to even know how to put together a last will and testament. And so I think it's kind of like that's the same predicament that we find ourselves in right now. We're resilient, but we're also very resourceful in how we leverage our agency.
6: When we have people like, well, I'll take Jay-Z, for instance, right? Okay. Jay-Z works with the NFL or works with whatever organization. And there are some people that will say, okay, well, you have to have someone that is learning certain things, that is speaking up against certain things, that is in the room or in the house to do certain things, right? But then you have people that are really upset that he does that. But obviously there's some point of it where you do learn things that you can then take back to your people or just help free yourself so that other people can then do it. How do you look at that and compare to what we see now with people like Jay-Z or whoever is crossing the line to better educate themselves or fight for other people?
5: Well, it's funny, when I came in here with the cupcakes, I said me and Charlamagne probably argue every week because mm-hmm. we do. Or at least I'm arguing with him. He's not arguing with me. I don't know how it's working out. Most of our conversations, I always say it's a both and.
6: Mm-hmm.
5: You know, like, I'm doing this documentary, and I guess you could say I'm a social justice advocate in certain ways, but it's a both and. My day job is I'm a cabinet secretary for a governor, learning the roles and the rules so that we know how to navigate them so that we can actually achieve a more perfect union.
6: Mm-hmm.
5: And so I don't think that it's one or the other. I think that that's the approach in my practice on how I do this work. And I think that's how the film has gone about it. And even in this moment right now, I mean, we are all accomplished women, but we're going to Essence. We're at the Breakfast Club. We're trying mm-hmm. to make history mm-hmm. cool. You kind of have to live at that intersection right now to be able to get the best of both worlds, to be able to achieve liberty at the end of the day.
10: I mean, I think you have to be in the room to know the playbook, right? You need to know the blueprint, and we need someone in the room. So I think as people are maybe mad about it, at the same time, look who's performing at the halftime show, Kendrick Lamar. Now, if he were not part of it, would Kendrick Lamar be there?
7: Nope.
10: You know, would all the controversy of Bad Bunny, would he be there? So I think we can get so narrow in our vision. We have to look and see the full view of things and see that this is going to pay off in the long run.
6: Mm.
2: Mm. And I guess I'm a person who benefits from people who do that. Like, I learn from those situations, and I think, like, I feel very lucky to have the opportunity to learn. And I think that's what's exciting about this film, is it gives people who might not otherwise know and might not even be interested the opportunity to learn. I sound like a kindergarten teacher, but it's like, it's cool. It's cool history. History can be cool. Like, I was telling these ladies earlier, I was like, I'm just a dorky documentary filmmaker. I can't believe I get to come here and talk about it. But that's because of what you're talking about people who open the door, about people who allow, who open the space and let people in with embrace.
0: All right, we have more with Dr. Cecia Moon, Stacey Holman, Maya Tepler, and Alfonso David when we come back. It's The Breakfast Club. Good morning.

0: Envy, Jess Hilarious, Charlamagne Tha God. We are The Breakfast Club. Lauren Rose is here as well. We're still kicking it with Dr. Cisha Joy Moon, Stacey Holman, Maya Tepler, and Alfonso David. The new documentary, Declarations, Black Americans and the Revolutionary War, is out right now. Charlamagne?
1: Why did y'all feel AI was necessary to tell a more complete story?
2: Well, I'm not... respect to recreations. I'm not a big recreation fan. And, you know, there's obviously some incredible animators. However, we had the opportunity to work with a fine artist and we wanted to continue to use his style throughout. And also, too, it helped with the budget, you know, full transparency, you know,
3: PBS.
2: I think PBS, you know. So it was a tool that we used creatively, but also helped us with our budget.
1: I think it makes sense, especially when you're dealing with historical figures or like fictional characters. The only problem I have with AI is when it's with actual real things going on now.
2: Yeah.
1: Like, but for the history, it's just like, yeah, I need that visual kind of to connect the dots.
3: And
1: yeah.
3: It's for PBS's first time doing it.
2: Yeah, I mean, to this degree. They did one other project, but this is the first one, and they have a whole, I mean, to PBS's credit, we went
3: through the ringer.
2: We went through the ringer. But they have a whole document that explains the process. We had a historian, Stephen Seals, who's also historical interpreter, look at all of the visuals to make sure that everything was historically accurate.
1: How do you balance historical accuracy with the need to make history feel alive, I guess, for the new audience?
4: Well, I think one thing important that we're dealing with this particular subject matter is the materials don't exist. There aren't the portraits, there aren't the paintings. We had to come up with some way to do it, whether it be animation or AI animation or recreations. And so, you know, I think, and we had a lot of discussions in the beginning because the depictions of Black people at the time were offensive. Like, how do we breathe life into this in a way that feels honest, but also beautiful and an agency? So, you know, I think we did do that. And I think in terms of balancing history with a reimagining is you have to do PBS. The bar for research is
2: high,
4: very high.
2: Accuracy.
4: It's very high. And, you know, we both worked for many different networks and I can say it drove me crazy. But the rigor with which we had to, you know, show our historical foundation for everything we did, it's unparalleled.
3: But can I say one thing about that? You know, me and my sister are subjects in the film. And when I saw the AI creation of Skipwith, I was boohooing in the theater because we talked about his will. But like one of my favorite parts of his will is that he told one of his sons, take 10 of my suits. And I was like, hold on, 10 of your suits?
1: Wow.
3: It's $17.99. You got more than
1: 10 suits?
3: And they had, there's an image of him standing in front of his home. And he just looks like he has pride, like he has freedom, and that he has his own agency. And I appreciate seeing that on film because I didn't have to imagine it. They gave me something to be able to act, you know, to react to. But I will say one thing about Skip with a story that is so disheartening, and the film goes through this. You know, this man had this will. He had very explicit instructions for his family. Home stays in the family's custody for over 100 years, passes hands to another family. And then because of Interstate 95, the home is removed from the community because the highway goes right through the nation's first historically registered Black urban neighborhood. And they move the home to a former tobacco plantation belonging to the Confederate Army. And so part of the film is also recreating and reestablishing that historic site. And so the AI, what I love that Stacey and Maya did was it's so many mediums within the film. You have research, you have primary artifacts, you have AI, you have a live accounting of a research project for reparations. And so I think, and you have interviews. I mean, you just have so many mediums of content. So that we hope that all audiences can kind of walk away and feel like it's an enjoyable viewing experience. I know I did.
2: I hope so.
3: Yeah, you did great.
1: I guess we can end with what's the biggest lie Americans tell themselves about the Revolutionary War that you hope this documentary, you know, dispels?
3: Can I chime in?
1: Yeah.
3: For me, it's not about the Revolutionary War. It's just about the founding of the country and that we were here. We were a part of it. We were active architects in our own right.
2: It was a secession document. That's what it was.
3: Yeah.
2: Not a freedom, but a secession.
4: That it was for the people.
5: You gotta throw your fist up when you say that.
3: Maya has been in cultural competency training.
5: She wanted to, but she was like, I don't know.
3: That feels great. I'm
5: joking.
6: I will say, in spirit, my fist is up. In spirit, my fist is up.
4: Well, before I came on, a friend said, you have an opportunity to go viral in a very bad way.
6: I've been saying, be careful.
5: No.
6: She puts the hair behind the ear and pause for a second.
5: I'm like, I know
6: every
5: that's
6: time Charlamagne right. asks a question, she like,
5: I appreciate it. I really do. I love it. America ain't done nothing else. You are here.
7: What you think, Alonzo? The biggest lie that we're told is that we're less than.
4: Mm-hmm.
7: Is that people of color and black people are less than. That's what we are trained and told over and over and over again. And trying to deconstruct that and dissect that is the journey.
4: Mm, yeah.
7: And that's why this film is so important, because it helps deconstruct that lie and show people that we were actually integral to this thing that we call the Declaration of Independence.
1: Mm. That's right. Well, Alfonso, Maya, Stacey, Dr. Moon, thank you for joining us. Declaration, Black Americans in the Revolutionary War, June 29th, 10 p.m. on PBS.
7: And also, July 3rd, 11 a.m. at the Global Black Economic Forum at the Essence Festival. If folks are there, please come and see.
4: Yes.
1: Where's it at?
7: It'll be in the Great Hall in the Convention Center.
1: All right.
5: Great Hall in the Convention Center.
1: All right. It's the Breakfast Club. Yeah.

0: it like a kilt. Kept it 100 on paper like Wilt. Tricking it off on a paying a bill. That's just how I do the sauce and the spill. These know how I pop it for real. These know how I pop it for real. Yeah.
1: Just be talking. Yeah.
2: That is a fact. Yeah, that Mexicans not, like Converse, bro.
1: I've never heard that before.
3: Because you don't go nowhere except for Queens.
2: No. That's it. Queens and Virginia, the only places you go.
1: I go more than that, but I don't. Y'all know Converse is big on the West Coast,
4: exactly.
1: But I've never seen.
4: Not Mexicans.
1: I've never seen that's the shoe that.
4: And like, I where? Stay in Mexico. Where, I do not see
2: where
4: no
2: do you
4: Mexicans.
2: Think a lot of Mexicans live in America, guys?
4: In California.
2: Where is California?
1: But everybody wears Converse
2: on the West Coast.
1: But everybody wears Converse on the West Coast. It's just their thing.
2: Let's go to commercial.
1: It's like everybody wears Air Force One.
4: Now, I know the Crips, the black Crips over there, they still be wearing the Converses.
2: I don't know what you're talking
4: in
2: about.
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1: Let's get to the latest. 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
14: Good morning, guys. So, Jay-Z is celebrating 30 years. It's the 30th anniversary of Reasonable Doubt.
2: Today?
14: Yes. Today, it marks the actual date. So, there is a ton of, like, immersive citywide experiences here happening here in New York throughout different neighborhoods that help to shape Jay-Z's story. So, real quick, I saw a lot of stuff circulating yesterday online from one of the pop-ups that is going down in Brooklyn in Dumbo. So, this is, like, a cultural and retail experience. It's in partnership with Apple Music. So they transformed the historic Boiler House, famously featured in the Dead Presidents video, the 96 Dead Presidents video, into like this cultural retail destination. So there's tons of merch. Mm-hmm. You can learn things about that time in Jay-Z's life. The huge installations, photo installations that are taking place as well too. And then they also have a something that they're doing with Bowery Station on the Lower East Side here in New York, where they have trains set up where they're walking you through how it was in 96 when Jay-Z dropped Reasonable Doubt. So it's you know, showing you different things of that time of his career, memorabilia. Mm-hmm. They have archived 90s performance footage. Just like a whole thing that's going down.
1: That is so
14: in New York celebrating 30 years. And they're doing all of this leading up to those shows that he'll be doing, Yankee Stadium, Paris, mm-hmm. LA. So it's a part of that rollout.
1: That's dope. I'm excited. You remember where you were when you first heard Hov's album?
3: Yeah, when I first actually listened to Reasonable Doubt, I was coming back from Myrtle Beach, South Carolina with my guy Boobie, because I was not into Reasonable Doubt at all. Because I was like a, you know, Mobb Deep, Wu-Tang, you know, Goody Mobb, Outkast mm-hmm. type of guy. And I never liked, I just felt like he represented like the materialistic aspect of hip-hop. Mm-hmm. Mm-hmm. But that's because I never really listened to him.
1: Yeah.
3: And then when Boobie finally made me listen to that album, when I was like, oh.
1: How busy he got. Yeah, and I was on my way to Hampton University, actually. I was driving down to Hampton, 6.5-hour drive. And that was the album that we had on. And I just remember, of course, we all seen Hov when growing up in New York. You would see him out and about. And you know some of the stuff that he did previously when he used to rap fast and all that. But mm-hmm. we just knew that this was a game changer. And because of this album, he is my favorite. He's the GOAT rapper to me.
14: Well, I've heard Jay-Z in that interview he did with GQ. Remember we talked about that? He mm-hmm. talked about how that era, like he still had to like work, because a lot of people didn't believe at first with certain
1: It wasn't
14: things.
1: Like how it is now. Jay was outside. Like,
14: yeah,
1: he was from
14: yeah.
1: club to club, and not just the bougie clubs. He would be at the bougie clubs. He'd be at the gutter tunnel. He would be at out in Brooklyn. He would be traveling. And even when I went to college, when I was in Hampton, he would be doing shows up and down the East Coast and performing. So
14: yeah.
1: you would see Hov a lot. He definitely put his work in to make sure he became the rapper he is today.
15: I remember I was 4 years old. I was on my way to daycare, and when my father first cut it on,
1: you know,
15: I was like,
1: you know,
15: this
1: he was
15: is
1: the one.
15: One.
1: You know,
14: yeah.
1: he was the one.
14: He was like, guys.
15: Yeah.
14: Well, yeah, so there's a ton of things going on. He also has something at the Brooklyn.
1: Cannot say that.
14: You
1: cannot say that last
15: no,
1: word. What is
15: no,
1: what,
15: no,
1: what
15: no,
1: is
15: no,
1: what?
15: No.
2: I can't say that.
14: Listen, let him get it out.
1: There's certain things you just can't say.
15: Yeah.
14: Oh, sorry.
2: Really?
15: We have not a license to protect.
1: Now try again. Go ahead. All you digital D heads, go.
2: Culturally incompetent cyber
14: people.
3: Coochies.
6: Yes. I don't know. Yes. Yes.
3: If you're asking why Jay-Z is so all over the place, it's because Columbia's it's the 30th anniversary of Reasonable Doubt. R&D. Everybody's like, oh, he must got a new album dropping, blah, blah. It's the 30th anniversary of his first album, people. Mm-hmm. Wouldn't you celebrate that?
1: Yes.
14: Yeah.
3: The album and that laid the foundation for you?
14: You know the conversation now that people are having in like the last like 24, 48 hours about Jay-Z is there's this list that Billboard dropped, right? So this list is marking the 50 best songs of 2026 so far, and it's picked by the editorial staff, and Jay-Z's Roots Picnic song is on that list as number 7. The Roots Picnic freestyle, not a song. And people are confused.
3: It's top 50 songs of all genres?
14: So, yes, it's

0: In any event, the rest of this year should be way more interesting thanks to this freestyle.
1: Yeah, I can't agree with that because it's not a song. You know what I mean? Like, if we're talking about just a verse or, you know, different moments of 2026, yes, it's been one of the biggest, I guess, musical moments, well, but it's not a song.
0: Yes, okay.
1: And 7 is very high.
0: Yeah.
1: So okay, what's the top? So, give me the top 10. Do they have the top 10?
0: So I can give you the top 10. Let me tell you who from our side of things on the rap side made the list. First, so you have Jay-Z at number 7 for the Roots freestyle. Girl, Get Up by Dochi. That's SZA is number 13. Shebang, Drake, 18. Motion Party, Bossman, D-Lo, 30. You have Good Flirts, Baby Keem, 36.
1: Young Miami, Spend It, gotta be.
0: No, she's not. BBB, Juvenile, Meg Thee Stallion, 43. Runway, Dochi, and Lady Gaga is 50.
1: Yeah. Mm-hmm. I like that record.
0: That song put, they mentioned how that song put Juvenile back on the charts for all that after all those years.
1: T.I. Let him know.
0: T.I. Let Him Know is not on this.
2: T.I. Let Him Know should be on that.
3: That's crazy.
0: Now, this was the first time I will agree with y'all, like how the unks be up here. Y'all be screaming at these lists are a little bit like, to me, this list is all over the place. But so number 1 on this list is Olivia Rodrigo, The Cure. Number 2 is Ariana Grande, Hate That, I Made You Love Me. Number 3 is Pink Panthers, featuring Zara Larsson, Stateside Remix. Number 4, Olivia Dean, So Easy to Fall in Love. I love that song. Number 5, Kacey Musgraves, Dry Spell. Number 6, Bella K, I Love It, I Love It, I Love It. Number 7, Jay-Z's Roots Picnic Freestyle.
2: So the first hip hop is Jay-Z.
0: Number 8 is Ella Langley, Be Her. Number 9, Bruce Springsteen, Streets of Minneapolis. And number 10 is Taylor Swift, I Knew It, I Knew You.
1: I only know a lot of those artists because of my daughter. But yeah, I can't say that shouldn't be number 7. It's not a song.
0: And then the next
1: it's not a, if it was a song, maybe if they said musical moments,
0: they need to title
1: moments,
0: the list differently then. Yeah. Because and when you look at the description, they're like, some of these things made Billboard.
2: Yes.
0: Some of these things caused conversation. I think that's why they put the freestyle in here. But yes.
1: It definitely caused the most conversation. That is for sure. Mm. But
2: for any song that came out,
1: but it's not a song. It's not a song.
2: That's for moment, freestyle.
1: That's why I can't put it on there.
2: Yeah.
1: Moment, girl, freestyle.
0: Girl, get. I listen to that probably like 4 to 5 times a week.
3: Like what?
0: Girl, Get Up. Don't she? Girl, Get Up.
3: She and SZA. Mm-hmm. Oh, that jam is.
1: I wonder if that's what you. I guess. I wonder if you, when you look at music now, is it more about moments than the actual music? Because the songs and stuff have to cause conversation, right?
0: I think so, but I think, like, for instance, with
2: but the moment is gone, though, right? Because after you hear that freestyle, you talk about it for the last 2 weeks, it's not on the charts.
1: But people have
3: still playing.
1: That's not a song.
2: No, yeah, because
0: the replay value isn't happening, right? But I think the moment is still kind of still
1: the
0: here.
1: The moment
0: a bit,
1: is
0: but,
1: there.
2: We gotta go though.
1: But yeah, it's not a song.
0: We're wrapping. And then next, later, speaking of moments, A$AP Rocky has the Navy hissed at him, so we'll talk about the moment
3: of
0: that
3: course
0: caused that.
1: Also crazy, there's nothing from J. Cole on there either. God damn, that fall off really might have fell off.
3: Yeah, I was gonna say he named it that, and then look, damn, why would you even do that?
2: All right, what are we giving your donkey to, man?
1: 4 after the hour, there's a woman named Marie Nicole, and she was giving her donkey to all her students in her classroom. We'll discuss.
2: Wow. Mm-hmm. All right, we'll get to that next. It's the Breakfast Club. Good morning. And just fixed my mess. 800-585-1051. Get on the lines right now. Mm-hmm. It's the Breakfast Club. Good morning.
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0: On The Breakfast Club.
8: Okay, Charlamagne, who are you giving Donkey of the Day to today?
1: Well, Donkey today for Thursday, June 25th, 30th anniversary of Reasonable Doubt. Rest in peace to Clark Kent, too, man.
9: Yes,
1: Clark Kent
9: produced Clark Kent.
1: Brooklyn's Finest. Mm-hmm. A lot of things I wish Clark was here to see. The Knicks winning.
9: Me too. Knicks
1: know, 30th
9: winning,
1: anniversary
9: yes.
1: of Reasonable Doubt.
9: Absolutely.
1: Drop on a clues bomb for Clark Kent, man.
9: Rest in peace, Clark Kent. Salute to his family.
1: But Donkey today for Thursday, June 25th, goes to a high school teacher in Georgia named Marie Nichols. Okay, Marie is 25 years old, and she was out here popping that poom poom for her students. Okay. Listen, it's hard out here for teachers, man. Teachers are overworked and underpaid. I am so happy that so many teachers are, you know, getting summer vacation. And I want us to think about the teachers who may not be getting the break they deserve. Okay. Because they have to work a job over the summer just to make ends meet. All right. Teachers really should be some of the highest paid people in our society because they are some of the most important people in our society. I tell y'all all the time on this damn radio, we literally take our kids and drop them off at a school, and one person per classroom is tasked with watching them. And not just your one child, they have to teach and deal with multiple kids at once, okay? We should be starting their salaries at six figures and paying for all their supplies, all right? The way we treat our teachers is criminal, okay? But the way we treat our teachers is criminal. But I want to tell teachers, don't let financial desperation or poor judgment turn you into someone who betrays the trust placed in you, okay? Because all side hustles aren't a good hustle. And some of y'all just not fit to be teachers. Marie Nichols is a perfect example of both those statements I just made, because Marie's side hustle is definitely her downfall, and her character makes her fit to not be a teacher. Let's go to Fox 5 News for the report, please.
10: Investigators accused 25-year-old Maris Nichols of repeated sexual misconduct with seven Alexander High School students. Charges include child molestation, grooming, improper sexual contact, and tampering with evidence. The indictment claims she had sex with students on and off campus. One count accuses her of recording a child in a lewd act. Prosecutors say she also disobeyed court-ordered curfew and travel restrictions dozens of times, alleging she repeatedly traveled to locations not authorized by the court, including retail stores and fast food restaurants. Authorities are also exploring allegations students may have tried to blackmail Nichols over an OnlyFans account.
1: She was sleeping with these high school students and had an OnlyFans account. I know what you're thinking. Where were these types of teachers when you was in high school? That fine ass social studies teacher you had in 11th grade, you probably could have cracked if you tried.
9: What?
1: No,
9: Wrong thought. What teacher
1: wrong
9: you
1: thought,
9: had?
1: Wrong thought. What you're thinking is not only was this woman giving out lesson plans, she was giving out subscription plans. Okay, she was having sex with at least two students. This is what I'm talking about when I say how crazy it is for us to just drop our kids off with strangers, okay? We don't know who these teachers are for real. That's why it's a beautiful thing when you have great teachers, teachers you can actually trust, teachers who are there to help your kids, not hurt them. And I would like to give all these kids an A-plus on the group project. Drop on a clues bomb for these kids. I'm serious. These kids are dealing with some high emotional intelligence because they clearly understood what you were doing was wrong. But instead of running to the powers that be, which they should have done, they still decided to say, nah, let me leverage this information to get some better grades, all right? These kids got their own files on Marie. And they told Marie, if you don't do what we want you to do, which is give us better grades, then you will be exposed. I mean, they had their own file on her and told her, if you don't do what we want you to do, then you will be exposed. Something tells me President Donald Trump can relate. Okay, don't act like Marie is a victim here because she got blackmailed. Marie made choices, okay? She made the choice to be a teacher naked on OnlyFans, all right? She made the choice to send inappropriate pics to her students. She made the choice to be having sex with these kids. And if your profession depends on the public trusting you with their kids, you need to protect that trust like your life depends on it, because your career certainly does, all right? Somewhere along the way, Marie forgot the difference between being an educator and a predator. Or maybe she was always a predator and she got into education because that's where the prey was. I understand the headlines are about the OnlyFans account because it's salacious, but I honestly, I don't even think I really care about that, okay? Adults can do what they want to do, all right, in their spare time, right? Especially if it's other consenting adults looking at it. But what I care about is her allegedly giving the cheeks to the kids, all right? This is the concern we have as parents, as I keep stressing. You know, teaching is one of the few jobs where parents, we just hand our children over and say, here, we trust you. And when the trust is violated in this way, my God. All right. Power isn't proven by how many people you can influence. It's proven by the boundaries you refuse to cross. All right. The moment you exploit the people you're supposed to protect, you've disqualified yourself from the position of protector. Please give Marie Nicole the biggest hee-haw. It is some crazy people on this planet. Yeah, you hear me?
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9: 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Well, thank you for that donkey of the day.
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9: It's The Breakfast Club. Good morning.
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0: Hot 139, 939, traffic in the morning of the Breakfast Club. I 26 east from Piney Grove to Bush River Road, slow. I 20 east from Sunset to 26, slow. US 1 at Antioch Church Road, collision slowing thing down. US 1 at Antioch Church Road, looks good elsewhere. We go to the 90s today and the low 70s tonight. 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
1: 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Violent faces, serotonin laced with godly vibrations. 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
3: Good morning.
4: Good morning, Terry.
5: Hey, good morning. What's going on?
3: What's up, Terry?
4: Put it in reverse.
3: he don't get it.
5: Who that is?
3: No, he don't get it.
5: Is it?
3: Yeah, what's up, brother?
6: Who that is? How you gonna call somebody house and talk about who that is?
3: Who that is over here?
4: What's up?
5: Oh, Envy, the Dominican. Yeah, what's going on? I'm a Duval.
6: That's right. Screech, know
3: you know I ain't no goddamn
6: Dominican.
3: You know I'm black.
6: Dominican, yo.
4: Terry, what's up, man? I'm about to fix your mess. What you need?
5: Charlamagne, don't be lying. Man. You're good, man. His last name, God.
3: What's your question for Jess, man?
4: His last name is McKelvey.
5: Hey, Jess.
4: Yes.
5: You know, beautiful. You need to, I'm clinically blind, but I remember you were a very beautiful lady.
4: And thank
5: you. You need a Barbie doll. That's what you need to invest in. Invest in, tell them to make a black Barbie doll out of you.
3: How you know she's beautiful if you're blind?
6: He said
4: he ain't been blind his whole life.
3: Oh, clinically blind.
4: Yeah. What's clinically blind? I heard illegally blind, but what is clinically blind?
5: That just means, you know, I ain't like Ray Charles.
4: He likes Stevie Wonder. So you see, like, shapes and stuff. Yeah, he likes Stevie Wonder. Okay, all right, I got you. You can see when you take your glasses off.
5: I was trying to ask, you know, I'm 49. I'm trying to see where would I find some beautiful women to date.
4: Oh, it all depends on what's beautiful to you. I mean, you gotta go for what's on the inside.
5: Yeah, don't be working.
4: What you mean it don't be working? Where have you been finding your potential dates before? Like where were you dating before?
5: I used to date on the street, in the club, you know.
4: Okay.
5: It's different like that, but you know, I'm getting older, so I ain't trying to find no little doctor.
4: You know what we need to bring back, and I was just talking about this, and I actually did this event a few times in Baltimore over the years, a speed dating event. We need like speed dating
5: we
4: events,
5: need
4: for real.
5: We need that.
4: Yeah,
5: you know,
4: we do. But I'm telling you right now, it's gonna be hard to find women these days. It's hard dating. The dating pool is full of ish and piss. You know what I mean? It ain't this. It's too contaminated these days. So it's gonna be harder. And then you're also blind. So it's like you can't even really see, you know what I mean, what you're looking for until, like, you know, how would you know she's beautiful, you know?
5: That's the hard part, Andy. Everybody I try to date in the 40s is like, dang, I need some young women with a bunch of teeth. You know what I'm saying?
6: Ain't got no teeth.
4: Are you ready for, you said no teeth? Or no, what you say?
5: No teeth. You know, once you get in your 40s, man, they teeth. They walking around, they don't want, well, they partials or nothing.
4: Hell no, people lose teeth at 40? No, that's not usually when that. I mean, I know sometimes.
6: You're from Jacksonville.
4: Okay. Because I'm like, damn, I ain't know they lose them that early. 40 is not old.
6: Yeah, Duval sent me a video yesterday because he was out in the streets in Jacksonville.
4: Oh, man. Okay. Yeah. So the side tooths be missing early down there.
5: The whole world, man. The whole world losing your teeth. How are you, Charlamagne? About 47, 46.
6: I'll be 48 on Monday. I'm 47. I'll be 48 Monday.
4: Yeah, you're 47 now.
5: Yeah, so that's about the only reason you still got teeth.
4: Cause what?
5: He's a billionaire. That's the only reason.
6: I ain't no goddamn billionaire.
4: No, he ain't.
6: Don't be spreading that lie in the hood of Jacksonville now.
4: And they still the same teeth he had before. Trust me, no. But he just takes care of himself. I don't know how people are out here losing teeth at 40. That's crazy. But either way, sir, it sounds like you're kind of trapped where you are. You got to make it work with what's down there, because you ain't like you can see to go travel and go look for other women. You can't look for other women. So you just got to keep on picking them off and stay in that pool where you at and, you know.
5: Need a sidekick or something.
4: Something, yeah. Yes, you do. That's what you need. You need a sidekick, somebody you can trust. Because I don't know, like, if you can, like, feel their face to see if they, you know, fit what you're looking for. I don't know.
5: No, I do the little Ray Charles, squeeze that wrist. If it's thick, I like it.
4: Oh, okay. All right, yeah. Well, that's what we need. We need to, Duval need to host some speed dating events down in Jacksonville. That's what y'all need to do.
6: Well, you know you got Duval Day coming up.
3: Good luck, brother.
4: Oh, so, he's bound to find somebody down there.
6: That's actually a great place for you to find a woman. Yeah. Duval got Duval Day coming up.
4: Cool, mm-hmm. Okay. Don't be grabbing on anybody's wrist. Get your ass laid
3: next
4: out.
3: Sunday.
6: July 11th.
3: July 11th?
6: Yeah, okay. July 11th. Go out to Duval Day. I know Duval got something for
3: good
6: you.
3: Good luck, brother. Mm.
5: All right.
4: All right.
5: Y'all be blessed.
4: Yeah, have a good too. Day.
6: And Duval Day is very all-inclusive. Like, it'd be a lot of handicapped people out there and disabled people out there.
4: Oh, you know what? Yeah. Okay. Yep. So, he can go ahead and find somebody easy.
3: All right. 800-585-1051. Just fix my mess. It's The Breakfast Club. Good morning.

0: about me.
1: Relationship problems?
0: Ask about me.
1: You need to beat your coworker's ass.
0: Ask about me.
1: Your coworker need to beat your ass? Call it up. It's Dr. Jess, and I'm here to fix your mess. It's getting very much messy. Let me fix this.
2: Morning, everybody. It's DJ Envy, Jess Hilarious, Charlamagne Tha God. We are the Breakfast Club. We're in the middle of Jess Fix My Mess, and we got Destiny on the line. Destiny, good morning.
3: Hi.
1: Hey, hi, Destiny. Destiny. You okay?
3: Yeah, I'm okay. Sorry.
1: No, you good. I just wanted to make sure.
3: Hi, everybody. Up?
2: Good morning.
3: Okay, so I am just trying to figure out the best way to... My daughter's father just recently came home from jail.
1: Okay.
3: And he spends, like, no time with my daughter at all. In 2 weeks worth of time, I think she gets probably like 2 or 3 hours.
1: Okay.
3: But he has a girlfriend, and last year they were involved in like a domestic dispute, which he was in violation of probation and he got sent back to jail. Mm-hmm. So right now they have like a no contact order.
1: Okay. Him, he and the girlfriend. Home,
3: yes. Yep.
1: Okay. Mm-hmm.
3: So since he's home, he still finds time to like spend time with her. And she also has a son who is my daughter's age. So okay. Her son is obviously always around.
1: Is that his kid too, or that's just her kid?
3: No.
1: Okay.
3: Just her kid.
1: Okay.
3: Yeah. And then, so like we do have a visitation order where he's supposed to have her every other weekend, mm-hmm. as well as pay child support, but he doesn't either.
1: He doesn't pay child support and he hasn't been getting her on his weekends.
3: Yeah, no. And then if I ask him for like money or something, he tells me like, oh, you have to get it through the court, but then he doesn't send anything to the court.
1: Yeah, because he probably doesn't have anything.
3: And then that's the thing, though. As far as not having anything, when the child support order was originally made, it was made when he was in jail and he was supposed to pay $24 a week. That was the minimum. But now that he's home, he has two different jobs.
1: $24 a week. So you're supposed to get under $100 a month for this baby.
3: Right. Mm-hmm.
1: Hmm. How long has it been since he been home? Like, how long?
3: He came home in August.
1: Oh, he been home for almost a year?
3: Yeah.
1: What? He don't have no job. He hasn't seen his kid. When's the last time he saw her?
3: He saw her. Well, he asked to see her on Father's Day weekend. I said no. But he saw her probably like 3 weeks ago.
1: Okay. Why did you say no to Father's Day weekend? Tell me the truth.
3: So it was on a Sunday. And normally I work every Sunday. So every single time I work on Sunday, I ask him, can you watch her? He tells me no. But because now it's Father's Day, now all of a sudden you have free time. So no.
1: Probably so. Because it's Father's Day and he wanted to be, you know, okay. And so it's kind of like twofold, because you want him to step up and be a father. He's been home for almost a year. He hasn't honored his weekends. He hasn't honored his end of the bargain, which was put in place by the courts, right? But then on the other hand, when he wants to see her, Father's Day, that just passed not even a week ago, and you're like, no. Mm-hmm. You know what I mean? So you're kind of keeping it going. You know what I mean? It's like, do you want me to be a father or don't you? Now, this is all not on you. I'm not justifying his f-ups, because that's what it is. But at the same time, we got to start somewhere with it. You know what I mean? He been home for almost a year, and I'm absolutely disappointed. Don't even know the guy. Don't know the brother, but I'm disappointed in him that he hasn't made an effort to see her more. And he ain't even got to get her every week or every weekend. It's every other weekend.
3: Right.
1: Plus $24 a week. What? You can't go find that somewhere?
3: Yep.
1: You know, and then furthermore, how you supposed to live off of that? The hell?
3: Yeah.
1: But all you can do, if you guys are not in a place where you guys can talk through this, like just talk through it all, and handle things outside of the court, you're gonna have to go back to court, because it seems like he's upset that he was taken to child support while he was incarcerated. It does seem like that. Now, was there a specific reason for that? Was he not doing anything for her when he was home?
3: Well,
1: because if he was in jail, there's nothing that he could have done for her
3: in jail
1: other than call her. Yeah.
3: No, he just doesn't do anything.
1: Okay. Yeah, okay.
3: And then, outside of, like, the second part of it was because, so, like I said, him and his girlfriend have a no-contact order, and my daughter doesn't, like, she always says she doesn't want to be around him, because I guess one time there was, like, a altercation in front of her, so she doesn't want to be around her, but he's taken her around her and just told her, like, oh, don't tell your mother.
1: But honestly, listen, if he's not putting her in jeopardy or any harm, then that's something that you can't even control. You understand what I'm saying? Now listen,
3: yeah.
1: I'm gonna ask you this from woman to woman, then we gotta wrap up. Are you
3: okay?
1: And I want you to be honest with me because we can't see your face or anything like that. Are you over him? Are you over the relationship part of it?
3: We were together. Yeah, we were together for a really long time. I just realized, I mean, when I was younger, it was cute for me to have a boyfriend that was, you know, he was cute, he's attractive, but I think we just like went two different directions and like, I really just want you to have a relationship with her. That's it.
1: Yeah, okay. All right, well, cool. Because I don't want you to focus too much on his current relationship because obviously, Ish ain't going right over there either. They putting their hands on each other or he's putting his hands on her, whatever, domestic dispute. Mm-hmm. I don't know what's going on over there, but it's a lot going on over there.
3: Right.
1: Toxicity and dysfunction. However, if he has never put his children in harm's way, you can't control that. You can't, you don't stress about things that you can't control. All you can do is continue to be the great mother. And if y'all already have a something put in place and in court, that's where you got to fight it. Because like I said, he's still upset that you took him to child support while he was incarcerated. That's where that comment came from when you say, yo, can I get some money? Oh yeah, you're gonna have to get it from the courts because that's where you took me when my hands were tied. So, you know, he's just still in his feelings and then you just want a father for your child. Unfortunately, it's a messy situation, but you're gonna have to go through the courts unless y'all can put y'all feelings aside and talk like two adults to show up and be there for the baby together.
3: Okay, yeah, well, sorry. Thank you.
1: I know.
2: All right. Good luck, Mama. Just fix my mess. 800-585-1051. When we come back, we got the latest with Lauren. It's The Breakfast Club. Good morning.
1: And if y'all haven't gone out there yet to get my book, So Deaf Do We Parent, make sure you go ahead and get it. 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It's basically, it's a journey. Me reflecting on my journey raising my son with his father, and it's good for mending relationships and showing up for parenthood. So,
2: all right, it's The Breakfast Club. Good morning.
4: The Breakfast Club.
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14: Hey, good morning. I'm Cynthia Hardy with your hot headlines. A former SCDC nurse, Courtney Williams, was arrested for first-degree sexual misconduct and bribery involving an inmate. She allegedly had a sexual relationship and shared explicit materials via an illegal cell phone. Williams has resigned. Meanwhile, Kevin Jones is the new director at the Alvin S. Glenn Detention Center in Richland County. Previously a jail director in Lexington and Kershaw counties, Jones brings extensive experience stepping in after a period of instability marked by violent incidents and overpopulation issues. And finally, 8 individuals were arrested in Lexington County following a multi-agency drug and prostitution investigation. Police conducted morning raids, seizing firearms and cash this week, and charged suspects with prostitution, conspiracy, and harboring unauthorized individuals. I'm Cynthia Hardy. 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
22: Hop on a 39, 939 traffic with Reckless Club. Looks like I-20 East, 26 slow. 26 East from Piney Grove to Bush River Road slow. 378 at Beaver Creek with an accident. We also have Fairfield I-20 off to the side of the Flying J and Antioch Road and Augusta Road. Collision slowing things. 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

0: all of my freaking headphones. Morning, everybody. It's DJ NV, Jess Hilarious, Charlamagne Tha God. We are the Breakfast Club. Let's get to the latest with Lauren.
1: Great.
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1: So before we get into the latest, real quick, I just want to send some love to Lionel Richie. He was performing, he kicked off a tour. He was performing at the opening night of his 26-city North American tour. Nice. And he started not feeling well on stage. He got dizzy, so he had to sit down during one of the songs and didn't finish the song. So just wanted to send him
4: Love. On that stage acting like they're not 92. Oh, how old is Lionel Richie?
1: Like what, 97?
2: 77. Oh, 77?
1: Yeah, yeah.
2: Oh,
1: wow. Yep. And he said it on the stage. He said, when you feel dizzy, you sit your behind down.
4: That's right.
1: You
2: know? That's right.
1: But yeah, just wanted to send him some love this morning because I saw that making headlines.
4: You know what I love about that, though? The fact that he's of a certain age. We know he's of a certain age, so he can say that to the crowd.
1: Yeah.
4: Like, hey, man. Mm-hmm. I'm feeling a little lightheaded. Let me sit down.
1: Yep. Well, shifting gears, speaking of stages, ASAP Rocky was on the stage. He's been on his Don't Be Dumb tour, and he was in Arizona. And he had a message for the lady fans in Arizona that has the Navy kind of upset. Let's take a listen.
9: Thank God y'all didn't know me when I was single, because I would have f***ed out you if you was pretty, you know?
2: Idiot.
1: Yeah, idiot. So now that right there has the Navy or Rihanna's fans, they're upset. They're like, you know, why would you say this on stage? Now, that's the clip that is circulating. We have a more full clip of that ASAP Rocky moment that I think it makes it a little bit more fair. Let's take a listen to the fuller clip.
9: Mm. That's where all the pretty ladies in America at. They in Arizona, bro. Thank God y'all didn't know me when I was single, because I would have f***ed out you if you was pretty, you know? Just like that was the past, so is this next song. Ladies, turn the
4: f***
9: up!
1: Yeah.
4: I think that's good context.
3: And then what he said, I love that. He did F and Problem after that?
1: No, he did something, I think, from the new project. It wasn't F and
2: Problem. That would have been perfect.
1: But the reason why I played those two is because the shorter clip is what is circulating the most online. Of course, people are like, yo, what? Like, why would you disrespect Rihanna like that? But then when you watch in the full context, I mean, he's at work, he's a performer, he knows what he's doing.
2: Don't care, still don't say that.
4: He could have just said they were beautiful, though.
2: Y'all better be lucky, because I'd have smashed, folded y'all up.
3: But that's why I thought he did.
2: Ain't no way.
3: But that's why I thought he did effing problems, because it would go into effing problems.
1: I'll get the name of this. I don't know the name of the song that he did after, but I know it wasn't effing problems. But yeah, so people were upset about that. I don't know.
4: When you hear it in context, he's just performing on stage.
1: Yeah, I think it was the S out of you. But he's also not talking to specifically one person in the crowd. At first, I thought he like singled out one person, like he saw somebody, and I'm like, hold on, wait, what?
2: No, it was a lot of bad bitches in there.
1: It was him just talking to the ladies, because the next song went into the ladies. So yeah.
4: He apologizes. We know he got beat up at the house.
2: Period.
4: Definitely. Period. Playing with a Caribbean woman if you want to.
1: All right. Now, another conversation that's happening again is the Knicks in the White House. And the reason why this is happening is because Jalen Brunson is on the cover of New York Magazine. It's titled, "He's Celebrating His Victory Lap." Now, for timeline context, right? Y'all remember we talked about James Dolan coming out and publicly accepting the White House invite and saying that the team was going to the White House, right? Mm-hmm. Now, when that happened, hours before that announcement happened, that is when New York Magazine sat down with Jalen Brunson. Mm-hmm. So it was prior to, keep that in mind. But this is circulating still. So they talked to him about the White House trip and whether or not they're going to go to the White House. And Jalen Brunson says, "We haven't discussed it yet, but as a team, we'll discuss it and we'll cross that bridge when we get to it." And the reason why this is circulating, even though it's very clear that this was hours before Dolan made that announcement, is because people are still trying to figure out which, if any, team members will go to the White House.
3: Mm-hmm.
1: Yeah.
3: I mean, will they look at the Knicks any different? Because they all said that if one go, they all going to go. That's what I thought that they said. Maybe I heard that wrong, but I thought they move as a team. So
1: they ain't all going there.
4: Yeah, they ain't all.
1: And, it ain't happening.
4: Once again, and I said this on The View the other day, but if they don't go, just tell us why you didn't go. Like, I don't like when they say things like scheduling conflict. If it's for political reasons, if you don't like things that this administration is doing, tell the people. Because I think a lot of times, a lot of things get normalized in this country because people don't say anything.
3: Yeah. Right.
4: Like, tell people why you're not going.
1: Yeah, I agree, but we won't get that either. It'll cause too much conversation. I think right now, now after the championship, the business is kicking in. Like it's brand deals, it's commercials, magazine features.
3: But I just wonder if the owner is cool with Donald Trump and he accepts the invitation and he wants his team to go and the team decides not to go. I wonder what that does for the team.
4: The team is fine.
1: Yeah, they got love for Dolan. They move on.
4: Dolan ain't out there playing with them.
1: Yeah,
4: and Dolan is the owner of the team, not the owner of those men. They're not obligated to go to the White House.
3: Yes. But I figure some players will feel like they are obligated to go, right?
1: I don't think so.
3: Maybe not.
4: No, I don't see why not.
1: I don't think so.
4: But once again, that's why I want to know the reason.
3: The reason that
4: tell
3: they're not
4: me
3: going.
4: Why you're not going.
3: Because if you got to resign to the Knicks, you want to resign in
4: Columbia. Right. I'm resigning. And for the fee.
1: Yeah. Doing things that make sense. You ain't going to mess up the team moving forward and all that just because they didn't go to the White House. Mm-hmm. They ain't that crazy.
3: I hope not.
1: Yeah. Now, lastly, as we wrap the hour, we talked about Big Tigger yesterday, and there's been an update in the case. I just quickly wanted to update. So, yesterday, news broke that Big Tigger was ordered to keep his distance from his wife and his children. Via court documents, his wife Alicia Brown was granted a temporary protective order on Wednesday from a Fulton County judge. Now, in her petition, she is alleging that Big Tigger slammed her head into a door. Remember, we had the conversation about the shove, and police are saying that they fell into the door versus the shove versus what Alicia is saying. Now, Big Tigger posted a statement yesterday, and he says that he unequivocally denies every allegation that has been made against him, and he talks about how for the past 30 years he's built his life around relationships and community, and those who know him as a father, a husband, a friend, and he's been that throughout his life. And he says because this is an active legal matter, he's limited to what he can and cannot say. But what he can say is that he has confidence in that the facts will come out through the legal process. So he's going to continue to cooperate fully and trust that, you know, everything will come to light. So there we are with that. And that's the latest for the hour. Guys, it's brought to you by Top Dog Law.

0: dog bites you. What you gonna do if a dog bites you? Yes, that's the one that be bumping in Philly. I'm like, okay.
1: Right. Yeah. Now, when we come back, we're celebrating the 30th anniversary of Reasonable Doubt, Jay-Z's first album. We're going to play some cuts off there. Let me know your favorite joints. It's The Breakfast Club. Good morning.
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1: Rockefeller, we invite you to something epic, you know?
0: You got that Hov album. 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
1: Sort of a desperation.
0: This reminds me driving a VA to school.
1: Desperation, become addicted. Sort of like the fiends we accustomed to serving. Where we feel we have nothing to lose. 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
1: Hey, good morning. I'm Cynthia Hardy with your hot headlines. A former SCDC nurse, Courtney Williams, was arrested for first-degree sexual misconduct and bribery involving an inmate. She allegedly had a sexual relationship and shared explicit materials via an illegal cell phone. Williams has resigned. Meanwhile, Kevin Jones is the new director at the Alvin S. Glenn Detention Center in Richland County. Previously a jail director in Lexington and Kershaw counties, Jones brings extensive experience stepping in after a period of instability marked by violent incidents and overpopulation issues. And finally, 8 individuals were arrested in Lexington County following a multi-agency drug and prostitution investigation. Police conducted morning raids, seizing firearms and cash this week, and charged suspects with prostitution, conspiracy, and harboring unauthorized individuals. I'm Cynthia Hardy. 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

I used to think about immature things. 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

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Zodiac sign, it must be a Gemini moon, cause we about to go half. 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
2: Bye, all right? The way we treat our teachers is criminal, okay? But the way we treat our teachers is criminal. But I want to tell teachers, don't let financial desperation or poor judgment turn you into someone who betrays the trust placed in you, okay? Because all side hustles aren't a good hustle. And some of y'all just not fit to be teachers. Marie Nichols is a perfect example of both those statements I just made, because Marie's side hustle is definitely her downfall, and her character makes her fit to not be a teacher. Let's go to Fox 5 News for the report, please.
3: Investigators accused 25-year-old Maris Nichols of repeated sexual misconduct with seven Alexander High School students. Charges include child molestation, grooming, improper sexual contact, and tampering with evidence. The indictment claims she had sex with students on and off campus. One count accuses her of recording a child in a lewd act. Prosecutors say she also disobeyed court-ordered curfew and travel restrictions dozens of times, alleging she repeatedly traveled to locations not authorized by the court, including retail stores and fast food restaurants. Authorities are also exploring allegations students may have tried to blackmail Nichols over an OnlyFans account.
2: She was sleeping with these high school students. And had an OnlyFans account. I know what you're thinking. Where were these types of teachers when you was in high school? That fine-ass social studies teacher you had in 11th grade, you probably could have cracked if you tried.
4: What?
2: No,
4: Charlamagne, that is not what nobody is thinking.
2: Wrong thought. That was the wrong thought.
4: And what teacher you had?
2: Wrong thought. What you're thinking is, not only was this woman giving out lesson plans, she was giving out subscription plans. Okay, she was having sex with at least two students. This is what I'm talking about when I say how crazy it is for us to just drop our kids off with strangers, okay? We don't know who these teachers are for real. That's why it's a beautiful thing when you have great teachers, teachers you can actually trust, teachers who are there to help your kids, not hurt them. And I would like to give all these kids an A+ on the group project. Drop on a clues bomb for these kids. I'm serious. These kids are dealing with some high emotional intelligence, because they clearly understood what you were doing was wrong. But instead of running to the powers that be, which they should have done, they still decided to say, nah, let me leverage this information to get some better grades. All right. These kids got their own files on Marie. And they told Marie, if you don't do what we want you to do, which is give us better grades, then you will be exposed. I mean, they had their own file on her and told her, if you don't do what we want you to do, then you will be exposed. Something tells me President Donald Trump can relate. Okay, don't act like Marie is a victim here because she got blackmailed. Marie made choices, okay? She made the choice to be a teacher naked on OnlyFans, all right? She made the choice to send inappropriate pics to her students. She made the choice to be having sex with these kids. And if your profession depends on the public trusting you with their kids, you need to protect that trust like your life depends on it, because your career certainly does, all right? Somewhere along the way, Marie forgot the difference between being an educator and a predator. Or maybe she was always a predator and she got into education because that's where the prey was. I understand the headlines are about the OnlyFans account because it's salacious, but I don't even think I really care about that, okay? Adults can do what they want to do, all right, in their spare time, right? Especially if it's other consenting adults looking at it. But what I care about is her allegedly giving the cheeks to the kids, all right? This is the concern we have as parents, as I keep stressing. You know, teaching is one of the few jobs where parents, we just hand our children over and say, here, we trust you. And when the trust is violated in this way, my God, all right? Power isn't proven by how many people you can influence. It's proven by the boundaries you refuse to cross, all right? The moment you exploit the people you're supposed to protect, you've disqualified yourself from the position of protector. Please give Marie Nichols the biggest hee-haw. It is some crazy people on this planet.
4: Yeah,
2: you hear me?
4: It is.
5: All right. Well, thank you for that donkey of the day. All right. When we come back, we got the positive note and more. So don't

0: JNV, Just Hilarious, Charlamagne Tha God. We are The Breakfast Club. Salute to all you guys. Reminding you, July 25th is my car show in the 757. I appreciate everybody that's put their cars in. We got over hundreds of cars. So just say thank you so much. It's going to be an amazing show. Kids 5 and under are free. If you haven't got your tickets, get your tickets. We're going to have a lot of fun. It's a big family reunion. Music, cars, engagements. So many different things, so I can't wait to see you guys. Now, you going to be where this weekend?
1: I'm in L.A. for the BET Awards. Hey,
2: Lauren LaRosa hosting the pre-show.
1: Yes, nice. So Sunday is the awards, June 28th, and I'll be doing the pre-show carpet. I'll be talking the fashion things alongside of a few other people on YouTube at 5:30 p.m. Eastern Standard Time. But we are kicking off the BET Awards with a... It's kind of like a style suite or a shopping experience. Brown Girl Grindin's bringing y'all some of my favorite black designers to the Beverly Center from 3 to 6 p.m. on Friday, June 26th. So come out, shop with us, enjoy some wine. Envy said he's going to pull up and get some outfits.
0: Mm-hmm.
1: Don't say anything. Yeah. You were so passionate about coming yesterday.
0: I said I'm going to try to pull up on Saturday. Yes, I want to come support
1: now
0: you.
1: Now let's try.
0: I'm going to try. I will try. What did Charlamagne? Well, Charlamagne, I will try.
1: No, when Charlamagne said he will try, that means Charlamagne will not come, will not be there.
2: I don't never tell y'all I'm going to try. I'd be like, I'm not coming.
1: Mm-hmm. Yeah, that's true.
2: Y'all know I ain't going.
1: Yeah. Well, I mean, even if Envy don't come, y'all, we're going to have a good time. Yes, Beverly Center, Friday, June 26th from 3 to 6 p.m. Looks for Lease is who I'm doing it with. You can also rent some stuff as well, too.
0: Rent clothes?
1: Yeah.
3: You know, because they do have
2: that rent. Explains it. Now we know why you be...
1: Uh-uh. Now you know why I be what?
3: You not be renting none of that stuff.
1: Well, you do like carpets.
0: Musty? What you going to say now?
2: No.
0: Oh, sorry.
1: Envy. That was crazy. I don't know if I want you to come in
2: that
1: here.
2: Was crazy.
1: Like,
2: no.
0: I never heard of that.
1: When you go to like red carpet events and like you're doing these bigger award shows, most of the time, when you're grabbing stuff from designer stores,
3: your publicists
1: are pulling them or your stylists are pulling them. That's
3: like
1: rented.
3: From the Webster in LA all the time.
1: Yeah.
2: Like, a lot of stuff you wear, Lauren, I would take back.
0: Wow.
1: You know what?
0: You know Barney's.
1: I honestly,
0: you know Barney's was gonna ban him because he talked about him wearing clothes and bringing it back to Barney.
2: Yeah, that's because I am frugal Vandross, baby. There's no need to be wearing them stupid ass $2,200.
1: I was gonna call you another name that starts with and doesn't have a after it.
0: Wow.
1: And I'm not allowed to do that, and it's just not in my character. But you,
2: wow.
1: I think a lot of people will agree with me. You are evil.
2: No, that was crazy.
3: Damn.
1: You're gonna say now, and that explains a lot. Stop, y'all. Yeah. What you laughing at? Me?
2: Just over there, like stop. No, say it, Lord. Say it. Oh my God.
0: Go out there and support Lauren. This Saturday, if you're going to, if you're in LA,
2: I'm so glad that wasn't on Netflix.
0: Yeah, I'm glad we wasn't.
2: Oh my God.
0: All right. When we come back, positive notice to Breakfast Club. Good morning.
4: Thinking my songs are about them, but this is not to get confused.

0: J-A-N-V, Just Hilarious, Charlamagne Tha God. We are The Breakfast Club. Salute to Dr. Moon, Stacey Ullman, Maya Tepler, Alfonso David. Their new documentary, Declarations, Black Americans and the Revolutionary War, is out now.
1: Well, no, it'll be on PBS on June 29th at 10 p.m. Yep.
2: And then after, it'll be available to watch on YouTube.
1: That's right.
0: What you doing this weekend, Jess?
2: I am chilling. I am preparing to host 4th of July at my estate in Maryland. I'm going to be so goddamn happy because I haven't been home in a while. And
0: you opened up the pool and everything? And
2: yes.
0: Did all that?
2: Open, got the house clean.
0: Yeah, the landscape is out there cleaning everything up.
2: And it is about to be on and popping at my house.
0: Do you call landscaping? Never mind, okay.
2: What you was about to say?
0: No,
2: idiot. Yes, I have a company. Yes.
3: He's about to ask how they inherit.
1: Oh my God, how excited you are about this.
2: No, what?
1: You weren't just excited about Juneteenth, but when it comes to Cinco de Mayo, 4th of July, you just so happy.
2: No, because I won't be working on 4th of July.
1: You
2: won't
1: be working
2: on I was working here. Doing a lot of book stuff for Juneteenth at the Source of Knowledge bookstore in Newark. Yes.
0: Touché.
2: It didn't feel like work because I was out there with my fans. We were talking about parenthood, motherhood, fatherhood, all the hoods, right? But I'm excited because I haven't been home in a while and I love to enjoy what I work so hard for.
0: As you should.
1: Okay.
2: Yeah, so being around my family and swimming in my pool, playing on my basketball court, going to my theater room, all of that type of stuff is great.
3: You had to name all the rooms in the house?
2: Yeah, I ain't even all of them either, but yes. Because I miss my house.
0: Well, Charlamagne, you have a positive note?
1: I do, man. It comes from Charles Dickens, right? And Charles Dickens once said, the most important thing in life is to stop saying I wish and start saying I will. Consider nothing impossible, then treat possibilities as probabilities. Have a great day.
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2: Animals, they always get the ish end of the stick, right? Just like when you say somebody look like a monkey. Don't everybody be all offended, right? But you never really think about what the hell the monkey would think.
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2: 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Or, what's wrong with me? What's wrong with me?
3: That is
2: like,
3: very
2: you know
3: true.
2: How the monkeys be like, damn, but all y'all don't want to look like me?
3: I think about that with dogs. Dogs might be the most faithful animals out here, but when a man out here cheating 100 miles per hour, they get called dogs. Okay? Meanwhile, the dogs out here being
2: out
3: very
2: here
3: committed to they loved ones.
2: Yeah, well,
3: they so committed, they do it in front of everybody. I want you to know who I'm with. We'll get stuck in the middle of the yard in front of everybody.
2: Yeah, okay. Are y'all done?
4: Yeah, so are we done? Are we finished?
3: Okay, cool. Bump all the dogs out there. Thank y'all for listening.
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Shorty, what's up, shebang? 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
2: Oh, dude, a brave statement. That it was moving, man, to see all these Latin kids performing on that stage, being their authentic selves. Mm-hmm. 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

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Friends to lovers need a part to star in. 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

0: number one for hip-hop and R&B. I am Neek during the day, so make sure you get to know me, okay? And speaking of Timbs, actually, she's going to be one of the performers putting it down for the BET Awards that's going to be taking place this Sunday. So let me go ahead and give you the whole list of performers that's going to be there. Actually, Ari Lennox, Baby Keem, BJ the Chicago Kid, Daron Bernard, you have Erica Campbell, George Clinton, Leandria Johnson, Nas, Rhapsody, Cardi B, Common, Dolce, Don Toliver, French Montana, Max B, Kalani, Kawan, Queen Latifah, Rick Ross, T.I., and more. That's a lot, right? Oh, my goodness. So get ready for the BET 2026 Awards. It's going to be hosted by Drewski, and it's going to be at the Peacock Theater in Los Angeles. So some of the presenters as well is going to be Chloe, Kiki Palmer, Kelly Rowland, Lotto, and Nia Long, just to name a few. And it's going to be airing at 8 o'clock. All right, so y'all get ready for it. It's going to be crazy, the BET Awards this year. So anyway, look, coming up, I got a social chatter with Celebrity News and Entertainment. We're going to talk about a certain R&B artist. Like, she was on tour last year, but due to health conditions, she had to postpone being on tour with some other people. So we're going to talk about what she went through and how she's recovering. I also got some live and local news for you as well. We'll be tapping in with H-Dub, you know, as he's going to be joining PALS as they do National HIV Testing Day. So keep it locked for that for details and so much more with DJ Fatboy, Ultimate Midday Mix. I'm telling you, this is how we do each and every day. 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
2: 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Somebody tell them people Mr. Hem is here.
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0: 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Success feel better, independent. 9-11 at the Valley, out in Linnet. Big Master P vibe, no limit. Ballin' hard on another hemisphere. Somebody tell them people Mr. Hem is here.
1: Whoa, whoa, whoa, whoa, whoa, whoa.
0: Mr. Hem.

0: doubt, you could put me any place on the map, cause I'm him. Never chase bread, chase the vision. Make your word when you see it, be the business. 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Success feel better, independent. 9-11 at the Valley, idle in it. 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Somebody tell them people Mr. Hem is here.
1: Whoa, whoa, whoa, whoa, whoa, whoa.
0: Mr. Hem is here.
1: Whoa, whoa, whoa, whoa, whoa, whoa.
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The song is called Fly on Hot 103.9, 93.9. You know, that's like a summertime feel-good song. I like it. I'm hoping that you like it as well. Let's go ahead and talk about what's going to be happening today. 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So, you know, it's just raising awareness and encouraging HIV testing.

0: in our community. So this is happening today, and it's already started. It's going to be happening until 7 p.m. And H-Dub is going to be broadcasting live starting at noon until 2 p.m. Walgreens at 1223 St. Andrews Road right here in Columbia. 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
3: Animals, they always get the ish end of the stick, right? Just like when you say somebody look like a monkey. Don't everybody be all offended, right? But you never really think about what the hell the monkey would think.
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3: 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Or, what's wrong with me? What's wrong with me?
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3: you know
4: true.
3: How the monkeys be like, damn, all y'all don't want to look like me?
4: 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Dogs might be the most faithful animals out here, but when a man out here cheating 100 miles per hour, they get called dogs. Okay? Meanwhile, the dog is out here being very committed to they loved ones.
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4: 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We'll get stuck in the middle of the yard in front of everybody.
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5: Yes. Yeah, so
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5: Are we done?
4: Okay, continue. All the dogs out there. Thank y'all for listening.
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Hey, want to remind you about the Southern Soul Independence Day Fest going down on Saturday, July 4th, okay? So make sure you make your way, you and the entire family, at the National Guard Armory, 1225 Bluff Road in the Met. King George going to be there, 803 Fresh Sharmika, you know, Mimi Green. I mean, the list just goes on and on and on. So make sure you definitely check it out, okay? All right, let's get into more music from Johnny Venus. I want you back. And I got some more live and local news for you. 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
1: 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Do a little Marvin Gaye. Because what's going on? You know, we got Inner City Blues. Mm-hmm. We have a lot of other things, too.
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Look, let me tell you, I know people are so excited about the R&B tour. We're talking about Raymond and Brown. That's right. It kicks off tomorrow in Denver. So, yeah, I know you got your tickets. You ready to go and all of the things. So let's go ahead and jump into some live and local news. So, you know, free summer nights, and this is going to be for teenagers only between the ages of 12 and 17. So, you know, the tween and then the teenagers. So this is the Hot Rec Summer Pool Party. One is going to be happening tomorrow from 6 to 9 p.m. at Hopkins Pool Park, 150 Hopkins Park, okay? So definitely make sure you check it out. It's being brought to you by the Richland County Recreation Commission. And if you do need some more information about this, you can reach out to Latoya Watkins at 803-741-7272. That number again is 803-741-7272, and her extension is 140, okay? So again, this is going to be for teenagers between the ages of 12 and 17. You can check out the Hot Rec Summer Pool Parties, and one is happening tomorrow from 6 to 9 at Hopkins Pool Park. All right, so that's what it is. Hopkins Park Pool. That's what I meant to say. Yeah. So anyway, get ready for the Ultimate Midday Mix. DJ Fatboy is going to be bringing it to you at noon. So yeah, you

0: as well. Sneak during the day with you right here on your number one for hip-hop and R&B. 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
3: The UK is banning social media for kids.
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0: You can put me any place on the map, cause I'm him. 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Somebody tell them people Mr. Hem is here.
1: Whoa, whoa, whoa, whoa, whoa, whoa.
0: Mr. Hem is here.
1: Whoa, whoa, whoa, whoa, whoa, whoa.
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to chill. Damn. 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

0: 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Like, during the Ultimate Midday Mix, DJ Fatboy gives us a great combination of some new stuff and some stuff we hadn't heard in a while. Yes! And that's how he does it here on Hot 103.9, 93.9. 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Yes, it's definitely going down for Palmetto AIDS Life Support Services for the National HIV Testing Day event, and they are offering free confidential HIV testing, door prizes, and refreshments, okay? 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All right. 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
3: How about 39939? We are Columbia's number one choice for hip-hop and R&B. Your boy H-Dub, your big dog Herb, is out here hot squadding it on a beautiful Thursday afternoon. We out here posted up off the river. That's right. We on Broad River with it at the corner of St. Andrews. We're out here with pals, and today is National HIV Testing Day. So we posted up over here at the Walgreens located 1223 St. Andrews Road. We'll be out here until 2 o'clock. But I'm standing here talking to Joshua, and Joshua just gave me a Gatorade because it's hot out here, and he knows the importance of hydration. So I appreciate you, Joshua.
4: You're welcome, sir. Definitely. You always got to make sure you stay hydrated. And it is quite hot out here. Yes, but why it's hot out here, please don't let the sunshine or the hotness stop you from coming out here on National HIV Testing Day over here at Walgreens on St. Andrews. And only thing you need to bring is your body. Bring your presence. Okay. Let it be known that you're interested to want to know your status. And we're here to provide it with you as well. And it's only a minute away. It's only thing you got to do is do your paperwork, and you'll know within the same day your HIV status. And if you wanted to know your STI status, we're willing to do that as well. Always know your status.
3: Okay. See, always know your status. And what better way to do it than today on a Thursday, which is National HIV Testing Day.
4: That is right. On National HIV Testing Day, it should be every day, but right. You should definitely know your National Testing Day HIV status on this particular day.
3: 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Appreciate you, Joshua, and we'll be talking to you in a minute.
4: 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I'm looking forward to it.
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7: This one for the hood. 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
0: Animals, they always get the ish end of the stick, right? Just like when you say somebody look like a monkey. Don't everybody be all offended, right? 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
0: 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Or what's wrong with me? What's wrong with me?
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0: like,
8: very
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8: true.
0: How the monkeys be like, damn, but all y'all don't want to look like me?
8: 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Dogs might be the most faithful animals out here, but when a man out here cheating 100 miles per hour, they get called dogs, okay? Meanwhile, the dog is out here being out very here committed to they loved ones.
0: Yeah,
8: they
0: true.
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0: and
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0: Yep,
8: we'll
0: yep.
8: get stuck in the middle of the yard in front of everybody.
0: Yeah, okay. Are y'all done?
9: Yes. Are we finished or we done?
8: Okay, continue. All the dogs out there. Thank y'all for listening.
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0: Yeah, DJ Fat Boy holding us down right here on Hot 103.9. I was just talking about Missy Elliott the other day and how she's going to be doing a tribute to Aaliyah at the Essence Music Festival come 4th of July weekend. So, you know, that's going to be crazy. I'm going to tell you something else that's going to be crazy right here in our own backyard at 1225 Bluff Road, National Guard Armory. Ooh, get ready for the Southern Soul Independence Day Fest. Yes! 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It's going to be crazy, okay? And keep listening because I'm going to be giving away some tickets too. Ooh, ooh. 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

0: as you can get tested, you can do a little two-step with your girl. Come on out here, because it's important to know your status.
1: See, that's what I'm talking about. So we'll be out here in the parking lot of Walgreens. All you have to do is just pull up. Everything will be confidential, but we just want you to know your status, all right? So while we continue out here getting it turned up, so shouts out to DJ Fat Boy. Shouts out to my girl, Neek. We out here partying it up. It's National HIV Testing Day.
0: Yeah, come on, Columbia. Come see me at Walgreens on St. Andrews.
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0: Long hours and hours and hours. And, you know, if you did not know, she recently opened up about, you know, her life-changing health battle. And, you know, doctors told her she had 1 week to live if she did not have a lung transplant. So, as you know, she had went on the road with Brandy and Monica, but was not able to complete the tour. And because she has lupus. And if you're not familiar with lupus, you heard about it, but not exactly sure what it is. It's a chronic autoimmune condition that can affect so many different parts of your body. The skin, the joints, the kidneys, the lungs, the heart, blood vessels, nervous system, digestive system. You know, you could feel very tired. You could have arthritis, rashes, swollen glands, you know, just all kind of different things. And so Money Long went through with the double lung transplant. And let me let you listen to what she had to say, you know, just about what was going on and why she stopped the tour and actually how long she had to live if she did not get the double lung transplant.
1: I should have never taken that tour, but there was so much going on in my life where I had to do it. About midway through, you know, we're up in like the Northeast, it's really cold. And with autoimmune, like the cold is not your friend. And so I got really sick, I got pneumonia. I had to step away for a few dates, but I'm like, no, this is not it, I gotta go back. I went back and I think maybe about 5 or 6 dates in, it was just like, yeah, this is not, like I couldn't even get out of the bed. My team and my family were like, yeah, you just need to come home and rest. I knew for a really long time that something was wrong. Something was wrong, and when I woke up in the hospital, I felt so much better. Obviously, they had done whatever they needed to do to just kind of get me stable. But then all the doctors came in, it was like 6 people. You need a transplant. And I'm like, well, it sounds like you guys have a time. Like, how long do I have to live? And they go, 1 week.
0: You know, that is so crazy. But thank God, you know, I'm saying, she was able to go ahead and get the double lung transplant. She is 6 months post-op. And, you know, I'm saying, she was saying she doesn't have any symptoms. She has no infections. She said none of that. And, you know what I mean? And she definitely, of course, had questions about her future. Was she going to be able to sing? But guess what? She's going to be having some new music coming out. So, you know, thank goodness, thank God that she's doing so much better. All right. Well, we still got more social chatter with celebrity news and entertainment. We're going to be checking in with H-Dub as he's out and about in the streets and definitely bringing the heat for pals and HIV testing day and so much more. So keep listening. It's Neek during the day. So make sure you get to know me, okay? Right here on Hot 103.9 93.9.
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6: Animals, they always get the ish end of the stick, right? Just like when you see somebody saying? Look like a monkey. Don't everybody be all offended, right? But you never really think about what the hell the monkey would think.
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6: 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Or what's wrong with me? 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
6: How the monkeys be like, damn, all y'all don't want to look like me?
7: I think about that with dogs. Dogs might be the most faithful animals out here, but when a man out here cheating 100 miles per hour, they get called dogs, okay? Meanwhile, the dogs out here being out very here committed to they loved ones.
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7: they
6: true.
7: So committed, they do it in front of everybody. 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
7: we'll
6: yep.
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6: all
7: of
6: right.
7: everybody.
6: Yeah, okay.
7: Okay?
6: Are y'all done?
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6: we done?
8: Are we finished? So we got to clean
7: up all the dogs out there. 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

0: 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I see y'all, I feel y'all. 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
1: Okay, so you may not agree with the lyrics when it comes to Young Miami's song Spin That, but what is so interesting is the Sacramento County Sheriff's Office used her song as a soundtrack for a like social media recap video that they did, and they caught a lot of people that was involved in a retail theft operation. Yeah, I think it was like Walmart and Target and a few other stores. So I'm like, wow, okay. Anyway, let's go ahead and get into some more music from Kalani and Usher. Should've never. 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
2: Having a 39939, we are Columbia's number one choice for that hip-hop and R&B as we continue to broadcast live out here in the parking lot of Walgreens. And like we said earlier, ain't nothing but a party going on because it's National HIV Testing Day. So we got a lot of people lined up because they want to know their status. I'm out here with Isaiah. 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

let's get the party started. See you at the bar, you was hardly talking. That's when I knew that your heart was scarring. Friends to lovers need a part to star in. Like, wait, babe, let me ask your pardon. This ain't Gucci, this is Prada, darling. If you want something, you can ask.

0: 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Rain dance on Hot 103.9, 93.9. And, you know, this is actually what Tim's had to say about Dave. I want you to go ahead and check this out right here.
1: He's just a real, genuine, honest person, and he's not someone that pretends. He's very real.
0: Here's Tim's talking about making the song Rain Dance with Dave.
1: It was fun. That's the only thing I can explain. It was so much fun. We were, like, literally getting down in the studio, like, doing all sorts of dances, and, like, we're all vibing out.
0: Yeah, you know what I'm saying? You heard them extra laughs in there from Tim's talking about Dave. I'm like, okay, Dave is nice looking. Hey, so I wouldn't be surprised, you know what I'm saying, if they were a couple. But if not, they made some great music together. And you know somebody else who is great, H-Dub. You know, we're going to be checking in with him one more time, and then he's going to be headed back to the studio. So H-Dub is definitely out and about and has been out and about in the streets representing for Palmetto AIDS Life Support Services and talking about their National HIV Testing Day, and you can get tested for free, okay, today until 7 p.m. So let's talk to Dub. He'll give you the details of the location and, you know, all the things that you need, all right? So anyway, if Lord willing, I'll be back on these airwaves for your Friday. 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
2: All right, Metro, it's a wrap for the broadcast. 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They're getting people tested. It's absolutely free. All you got to do is pull up to the parking lot at Walgreens, 1223 St. Andrews at the corner of Broad River. They're going to be out here until 7 o'clock. So shout out to everybody that's already out here that has come by and got tested because they want to know their status, and you should too. So if you got time to stop by Walgreens here on Broad River in St. Andrews, they're going to be out here until 7 o'clock tonight. And for more information, make sure you follow them on IG, which is Pals, P-A-L-S-S, underscore S-C. All right, so shouts out to Pals as they continue National HIV Testing Day. It's Columbia's number one choice for their hip-hop and R&B. 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

0: 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Falling hard on another hemisphere. Somebody tell them people Mr. Hem is here.
1: Whoa, whoa, whoa, whoa, whoa, whoa.
0: Mr. Hem is here.

0: success, feel better, independent. 9-11 mid the valley, Adelinic. Big Master P vibe, no limit. Falling hard on another hemisphere. Somebody tell them people Mr. Hem is here.
1: Whoa, whoa, whoa, whoa, whoa, whoa.
0: Mr. Hem is here.
1: Whoa, whoa, whoa, whoa, whoa, whoa.
0: Mr. Hem.
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0: Kehlani's folded on winning a Grammy.
1: One, I think that was extremely overdue. I think she was due years and years and years ago. She's been putting her work in. She's given us great music over the years. But, you know, timing is everything, and I'm really happy that... and I think she would probably say the same, too. I think that, like, right now, and especially with a record like Folded, there was no one else they could have given that Grammy to. It was absolutely R&B Song of the Year.
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4: Animals, they always get the ish end of the stick, right? Just like when you say somebody look like a monkey. Don't everybody be all offended, right? But you never really think about what the hell the monkey would think.
5: That monkey like, I don't look like that.
4: Like, right. Or what's wrong with me? What's wrong with me?
5: That is
4: like,
5: very
4: you know
5: true.
4: How the monkeys be like, damn, but all y'all don't want to look like me?
5: I think about that with dogs. Dogs might be the most faithful animals out here, but when a man out here cheating 100 miles per hour, they get called dogs. Okay? Meanwhile, the dog is out here being
4: out
5: very
4: here
5: committed to they loved ones.
4: Yeah,
5: they so committed, they do it in front of everybody. I want you to know who I'm with.
4: Yep,
5: we'll
4: yep.
5: get stuck in the middle of the yard in front of everybody.
4: Yeah, okay.
5: Okay?
4: Are y'all done?
6: Yes. Yeah, so
4: are we finished?
6: Are we done? Okay, continue.
5: All the dogs out there. Thank y'all for listening.
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0: Six Lack had to talk about love.
1: For me, it's just something that never ever leaves. Whether you are with somebody or not with somebody, or going through a rough patch or in the best place ever, or you agree with them in a moment or you don't agree with them at all, like, it's like the silver lining that's in between everything. I think it starts with yourself, obviously. And when you have a good sense of like self-love, then that makes it so that you understand what you are looking for in a partner. And that makes that a lot more easy. 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
2: 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It's all my scammers and my kid money.

0: When that song first dropped, a lot of people was like, eh, I don't know about that one. But that is like the number one club banger you will hear everywhere. Like, Young Miami did that one. I remember when she first came in the studio, her and JT, and now, Carisha Please. So you know she had to address all the doubters. Young Miami had to speak about that doubt.
1: And that's why I feel good, because of doubt. Mm-hmm. When it comes to me, it's a lot of doubt, it's a lot of haters, it's a lot of backlash, it's a lot of go get your CDLs, bye. Mm-hmm. It's always, they always dismissing me. And to see it just be like, you know, see everybody just, you know, supporting me and showing love, it feels good.
2: You're not waking up with the Breakfast Club. Here's what you're missing.
3: We're still kicking it with Shaggy and Robin Thicke.
4: You know what I'm saying? It's good to share the load, yeah.
5: Yeah, with Mr. Thicke.
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0: Yeah, Metro, Johnny Venus pouring his heart out on that when I want you back inside the Dub Factory. He just wants love. So you know he had to describe how it is in the biz.
1: Yeah, I think like just the grace that I have for myself, you know what I'm saying, for everybody who I work with, you know what I'm saying? We got big dreams, we got big things that we want to accomplish and stuff.
2: That's right.
1: And you got to figure out, you got to realize that everything ain't going to happen when you want it to or as you think it's supposed to. But you're on the right path when you're doing what you love and God got you, you know what I'm saying?
3: This one for the hood.
4: It's the world's most dangerous morning show. For the Breakfast Club.
5: The UK is banning social media for kids.
6: They want you on these platforms as long as possible. 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That's why they need to be constantly stimulated. 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
5: On all my kids' tablets, they have a period of time that they can be per day.
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5: 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I'm not guessing that they're watching Michael Jackson. 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
2: lap. 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
1: Spread them cheese, let me see that. 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

0: 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Somebody tell them people Mr. Hem is here.
1: Whoa, whoa, whoa, whoa, whoa, whoa.
0: Mr. Hem is here.
1: Whoa, whoa, whoa, whoa, whoa, whoa.
0: Mr. Hem.

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0: 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Ballin' hard on another hemisphere. Somebody tell them people Mr. Hem is here.
1: Whoa, whoa, whoa, whoa, whoa, whoa.
0: Mr. Hem is here.
2: Hey, say what's happening, man? It's T.I.P. the King, good man. 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
4: 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For the Breakfast Club.
5: Animals, they always get the ish end of the stick, right? Just like when you say somebody look like a monkey. Don't everybody be all offended, right? But you never really think about what the hell the monkey would think.
6: That monkey, like, I don't look like that.
5: Like, right. Or, what's wrong with me? What's wrong with me?
6: That is
5: like,
6: very
5: you know
6: true.
5: How the monkeys be like, damn, all y'all don't want to look like me?
6: I think about that with dogs. Dogs might be the most faithful animals out here, but when a man out here cheating 100 miles per hour, they get called dogs, okay? Meanwhile, the dog is out here being
5: out
6: very
5: here
6: committed to they loved ones.
5: Yeah, well,
6: they so committed, they do it in front of everybody. I want
5: and
6: you to
5: don't
6: know
5: even
6: who
5: get,
6: I'm with.
5: Yep,
6: we'll
5: yep.
6: get stuck in the middle of the yard in front
5: right.
6: of everybody.
5: Yeah, okay.
6: Okay.
5: Are y'all done?
7: Yes.
5: Are
7: we finished? Are we done? Okay, continue.
6: All the dogs out there. Thank y'all for listening.
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99.9 traffic in the afternoon. With H Dub, Rex Simmons at South Beltline, and also 5500 Forest Drive, and a collision at 7500 Garner's Ferry Road, slowing traffic down. 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

0: D-Lo got motion, he letting you know how he got his name.
1: I was already D-Lo, you feel me, in the streets. But then I put that Boss Man in front of her, let her know what time it is, how we rocking. Boss.

0: shit's hard. That shit's hard. I'm making a hit.
1: I'm some dissing off.
0: And yeah. I'm talking to y'all.
1: Yeah.
0: This is it.
2: This one for the hood.
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4: UK is banning social media for kids.
5: They want you on these platforms as long as possible. That's why yes. kids got shorter attention spans mm-hmm. now. That's why they need to be constantly stimulated. Our kids are not simply consumers. They are actually the raw materials from which attention and data are extracted.
4: On all my kids' tablets, they have a period of time that they can be
6: that's
4: on social media
6: do.
4: Per day.
6: That's
5: give them a little bit of crack.
4: You can't.
5: But control their crack.
4: No, but also,
6: that's what I do. 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
4: But also, I'm controlling what they watch. I can tell you what my kids yep. are watching, when they're watching. Yep. I'm not guessing that they're watching Michael Jackson. I'm not guessing that he's watching soccer moves. I'm there with them when they're doing it.
6: I understand.
4: So it's a lot different. Parents got to start parenting.
6: Y'all are f***ing obstacles.
5: But the parents are addicted to the crack, too.
6: At the same time, right.
5: We're all addicted to this crack. We're all smoking a little bit of crack together.
6: You never know. And, yeah, and like you said, how we...
4: I am not smoking crack.
6: We all smoking a little bit of crack together.
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0: So you'll know where to go in the metro. So whether you on I-20 going east to west or you on 77 going north to south, let's tap in with Jack. Then I got that Swae Lee and Janae Aiko mural on deck next, so we can continue to drive and vibe. All right, Jack, talk to me.
1: Hot 139, 939, traffic in the afternoon. But H-Dub, Rick's dying things up. Get out at I-26 westbound, right about the I-20 area. Also, Kerrison at Broad River and Starling Gibson at Low Richland Boulevard. 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
3: You already know who it is, man. It's your boy J-Rock. Watch Finest, Top Dog Entertainment. You already know what it is, man. Out here NYC.
4: Yeah.
3: Getting it in.
4: Kendrick Lamar, TDE, Black Hippie, you know, two members in the flesh right now. Let's talk.
3: You know, I've been doing my rap thing for a minute. I already, you know, shout out to big homie Top Dog. He came and took me off the streets, put me in the studio, man. And I've been there ever since. And you know what happened? My boy K-Dot came through the studio one day. 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And it was raps after that, man. We've been like, this is like my little bro right here. So, man, we family. You feel me?

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1: Hello? 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
5: 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Like, I ain't even like that. 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
1: I used to think about immature things. You know, like, do you love me? Do you want me? Are you gonna call me like you said you would? Is this really your real phone number?
2: Some of y'all go get washed. Some of y'all just go pop shit. Some of y'all just go talk. But none of y'all ain't really got.

talking about a conservative regular girl that still can beat up jazz. Thorough as f- don't need your jazz. Psychic as f- can reach your jazz. Zodiac sign, it must be a Gemini moon, cause we about to go half. Mistakenly, nobody been in a bag, but how many bodies done been in her bag?

0: 30. That sounds about right, Metro. Definitely going 30 for 30. Tonight, you know it's the verses between B2K and Pretty Ricky. You definitely got to check that one out. It comes on at 9:30 Eastern Standard Time, so I'm definitely going to be checking that out to see how they go back and forth, the celebration of the two 90s groups that did it real big. So yeah, they caught up with Raz B just to get his thoughts about it.
1: For me, to be able to celebrate each other, it's about a celebration for me, you know what I mean? They are a wonderful group. They have amazing music, you know what I mean? And B2K is a great group and have amazing music. I think it's going to be very entertaining for all our supporters and for that nostalgic group of people that grew up to our music. So for me, I'm coming with love and peace. You know what I'm saying? Yeah. And celebration. But, you know, it could get testy, and I got the clip loaded just to do, you know what I'm saying?
2: This one for the hood.
3: It's the world's most dangerous morning show. For the Breakfast Club.
4: Animals, they always get the ish end of the stick, right? Just like when you say somebody look like a monkey. Don't everybody be all offended, right? But you never really think about what the hell the monkey would think.
5: That monkey like, I don't look like that.
4: Like, right. Or, what's wrong with me? What's wrong with me?
5: That is
4: like,
5: very
4: you know
5: true.
4: How the monkeys be like, damn, but very true. Oh, y'all don't want to look like me?
5: I think about that with dogs. Dogs might be the most faithful animals out here, but when a man out here cheating 100 miles per hour, they get called dogs. Okay? Meanwhile, the dog is out here being very committed to they loved ones.
4: Yeah,
5: well, they so committed, they do it in front of everybody. I want you to know who I'm with. We'll get stuck in the middle of the yard in front of everybody.
4: Yeah, okay. Are y'all done?
6: Yeah, so are we done? Are we finished? Are we done?
5: Okay, continue. All the dogs out there. Thank y'all for listening.
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5: That's

0: right, Metro, let's get another quick update on traffic with Jack, and then we can ride and vibe out to Young Miami. Spin that. Oh, yeah, it's on the way next. So, Jack, what's up with this traffic?
1: Hop on 3999 traffic in the afternoon with HW, US 1 and Pisgah Church with a collision now in Broderick, Carrison, out to Starling, Goodson at Lower Richland. Out, we got two wrecks at I-20 East, close to Monticello Road. I-26 West and East at I-20, and I-26 East at Airport Boulevard. 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

0: It's one of the hottest records out right now. You play that and everybody, they gonna go crazy, jumping straight out the club, lounge, bar, grill, whatever. But you know, Young Miami, she had to let us know why she even made this record.
1: I just wanted to do something for the hustlers, make some motivational music for them, something they can with. I mean, I come from that too. I kind of knew what I wanted to make when I got into the studio, but I didn't think it was going to be this. I did want to do something that felt a little more laid back, a slow tempo beat, something that just felt like, you know, top back, just like a vibe.

0: That's the homie Skilla Baby, straight out of the D-Town. You know what it is, Detroit Baby 313 all day. Featuring Chris Brown, Bryson Tiller, called Face Card. So when asked how did he feel about being depended on, this is what he had to say.
1: I asked to be somebody that people can depend on. I hated being having to depend on people. I hated being in that position. I love the stress that come with everything that come with my life. You know, everything you do when you doing something positive, it come with negatives and positives. So I love it. I don't get high, I don't drink. I like to go through all my emotions. I want to be happy, sad, mad, or that. Like, I go from irritated to back blessed with y'all, happy to do this. Like, 1 second, I don't really dwell on nothing.

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0: 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Somebody tell them people Mr. Him is here.
1: Whoa, whoa, whoa, whoa, whoa, whoa.
0: Mr. Him is here.

0: cap. 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Somebody tell them people Mr. Hem is here.
1: Whoa, whoa, whoa, whoa, whoa, whoa.
0: Mr. Hem is here.
1: Whoa, whoa, whoa, whoa, whoa, whoa.
0: Mr. Hem.
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4: The UK is banning social media for kids.
3: They want you on these platforms as long as possible. That's why
4: yes.
3: kids got shorter attention spans mm-hmm. now. That's why they need to be constantly stimulated. Our kids are not simply consumers. They are yeah. actually the raw materials from which attention and data are extracted.
4: On all my kids' tablets, they have a period of time that they can be
5: that's
4: on social media
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5: That's
3: so give them a little bit of crack.
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4: you
5: what
4: you can't.
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4: No, but also.
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4: 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I can tell you what my kids
5: yep.
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4: So it's a lot different. 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
4: got to start parenting.
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29: 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Now, that's a definite hitter. We're going to drive and vibe out to that one as soon as we get an update on traffic with Jack right quick. Jack, talk about it.
30: Good afternoon. Rex Stein cleaned up at I-26 east and west today. He's at the airport exit and I-26 east and west at I-20. I-20 east at Monticello Road and Oak Ridge at Windsor Lake. Oak Ridge at Windsor Lake. US 1 at Pittsburgh Church and Whiteford Road right at about the Fort Jackson. White Pond Road at Fort Jackson and Hardscrabble at Bush Road. Collisions at Broadover to Carrison. St. Andrews Road at 26 is slow. Sterling Goodson Road at Low Richland Boulevard out with a collision also. 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
2: 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Time to tap in with the homie DJ Pretty Boy Mel. Time to get him revved up for the 5 o'clock fix. Let's touch him. It's hot.
3: Let's go.
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2: Animals, they always get the ish end of the stick, right? Just like when you see somebody look like a monkey. Don't everybody be all offended, right? But you never really think about what the hell the monkey would think.
3: That monkey like, I don't look like that.
2: Like, right. Or, what's wrong with me? What's wrong with me?
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3: very
2: you know
3: true.
2: How the monkeys be like, damn, all y'all don't want to look like me?
3: I think about that with dogs. Dogs might be the most faithful animals out here, but when a man out here cheating 100 miles per hour, they get called dogs. Okay? Meanwhile, the dog is out here being
2: out
3: very
2: here
3: committed to they loved ones.
2: Yeah,
3: they so committed, they do it in front of everybody. I want you to know who I'm with. We'll get stuck in the middle of the yard in front of everybody.
2: Yeah, okay.
3: Okay?
2: Are y'all done?
4: Yeah, so are we finished? Are we done?
3: Okay, continue. All the dogs out there. Thank y'all for listening.
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7: 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All right, Jack, talk to me.
8: Hopping at the I-93 traffic in the afternoon. We're exit up I-20 East at Monticello Road and also I-26 West from St. Andrews to Sunset Boulevard. Airport at Glen Road and Leaf Park at US 1. One at Pisgah Church and also Hardscrabble at Bush Road. Rex at 26 West at 20 Steel and also one at Pisgah Church. White Pond Road at Fort Jackson Road. Hardscrabble at Bush Road. 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

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Look, Atlanta Live. 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I'm on the couch. 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He bought a house. 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
3: You know time running out on you, right? You just seen your check engine light come on. And I know you hear that noise. 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I don't know if it's your engine or your transmission, but you know you're gonna need a new car soon. You better stop waiting. You better go get a new car. And it's really kind of a problem right now because your credit is bad. Like a 490 score with a repo before. I don't even know how you're gonna get approved for a car. I did hear about this one place though. They said they can't approve you, the guy couldn't approve you. And that's about what you need right now because you're not in a really good situation. I mean, other thing I heard is that it's only 500 down. They said you can't be a penny short though. They said bring them 500.

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6: Hop on the 939 traffic in the afternoon. We're next up I-20 East of Monticello Road, and also I-26 West from St. Andrews to Sunset Boulevard. Airport at Glen Road and Lee Park at US 1. One at Pisgah Church, and also Hardscrabble at Bush Road. Rex at 26 West at 20 Steel, and also one at Pisgah Church. White Pond Road at Fort Jackson Road. Hardscrabble at Bush Road. 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
1: 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Real talk. I remember this one time we did Got One. Man, come in. The crazy thing about it, I knew I had it. Like, he going crazy. I'm like, oh.
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0: And y'all know what today is. I done talked about it yesterday. So, of course, we back on it. Love Island drops tonight. And I am going to be tuned in. So, you know, we're going to have to talk about it afterwards. But look, I'm just excited to see what's going on. They done kicked that girl out for saying the N-word. Like always, I don't know why they don't be like scouting these girls before they put them on the show. What is going on? But look, the tea is getting hot. I got to see who Anaya picks. I got to see what KC's going with. And yeah, let's leave it at that. Let's get back to the music. 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
3: The animals, they always get the ish end of the stick, right? Just like when you say somebody look like a monkey. Don't everybody be all offended, right? But you never really think about what the hell the monkey would think.
4: That monkey like, I don't look like that.
3: Like, right. Or, what's wrong with me? What's wrong with me?
4: That is
3: like,
4: very
3: you know
4: true.
3: How the monkeys be like, damn, all y'all don't want to look like me?
4: I think about that with dogs. Dogs might be the most faithful animals out here, but when a man out here cheating 100 miles per hour, they get called dogs. Okay? Meanwhile, the dog is out here being committed to they loved ones.
3: Yeah,
4: they so committed, they do it in front of everybody. I want
3: and
4: you to know who I'm with.
3: Yep,
4: we'll
3: yep.
4: get stuck in the middle of the yard in front of everybody.
3: Yeah, okay. Are y'all done?
5: Yes. Are we finished? Are we done? Okay,
4: continue. All the dogs out there. Thank y'all for listening.
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2: 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It's all my scammers and my kid money.

0: The XXL Freshman Class of 2026 has been released, and we got 12 artists on one cover. Out of them 12 artists, you have three going up for the Carolinas: Trap Dicky, Trim, and So-So Camo. So shout out to them for putting on for the Carolinas. Also, speaking of Trim, she is dropping a new song tomorrow called Nobody. Here's a snippet, check it out.
1: I need a nigga that only got low bodies. If you catch me in public and wanna take pictures, make sure that you get in my low body. Why? Nobody. Nobody.
0: Look, they're really having it their way. The BET Awards is this weekend. Trap Dicky was nominated for Best New Artist. Trim got a new song on the way. I wouldn't be surprised if she pulls up to the BET Awards as well, along with So-So Camo. So keep going and keep putting on for the Carolinas. That was your hottest entertainment news for today. We got more music on the way right here on Hot.
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0: 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Ballin' hard on another hemisphere. Somebody tell them people Mr. Hem is here.
1: Whoa, whoa, whoa, whoa, whoa, whoa.
0: Mr. Hem is here.

0: top. You could put me any place on the map, cause I'm him. Never chase bread, chase the vision. Make your word when you say it, be the business. 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Ballin' hard on another hemisphere. Somebody tell them people Mr. Hem is here.
1: Whoa, whoa, whoa, whoa, whoa, whoa.
0: Mr. Hem is here.
1: Whoa, whoa, whoa, whoa, whoa, whoa.
0: Mr. Hem.
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2: Ever since you left me, more money, more cars, more shows. 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

0: this out, huh? 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If you would try that, that just says everything I need to know. You're a big bag. Look, we got part two on the way with DJ Pretty Boy Mel. It's your bestie, Kata Mogul. Keep it locked. It's hot.
1: This one for the hood.
2: It's the world's most dangerous morning show. The Breakfast Club.
3: Animals, they always get the ish end of the stick, right? Just like when you say somebody look like a monkey. Don't everybody be all offended, right? But you never really think about what the hell the monkey would think.
4: That monkey like, I don't look like that.
3: Right. Or what's wrong with me? What's wrong with me?
4: That is
3: like,
4: very
3: you know
4: true.
3: How the monkeys be like, damn, but all y'all don't want to look like me?
4: I think about that with dogs. Dogs might be the most faithful animals out here, but when a man out here cheating 100 miles per hour, they get called dogs, okay? Meanwhile, the dogs out here being out very here committed to they loved ones.
3: Yeah,
4: well, they
3: true.
4: So committed, they do it in front of everybody. I want
3: and
4: you to
3: don't
4: know
3: even
4: who
3: get,
4: I'm with.
3: Yep,
4: we'll
3: yep.
4: get stuck in the middle of the yard in front
3: right.
4: of everybody.
3: Yeah, okay.
4: Okay.
3: Are y'all done?
5: Yeah, so
3: are we done?
5: Are we finished? We're going to
4: call the dogs out there. Thank y'all for listening.
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0: She's a stripper, naked dancer, but she begging me to watch. 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

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We

0: Mix right here on The Hottest with your best Decatur Mogul. Now, I was talking about the verses that's going down tonight. B2K versus Pretty Ricky. The versus battle takes place at 9:30 p.m. And I was bragging that B2K was going to take home the W, okay? But then you got people like C Metro on Instagram going in for Pretty Ricky. Shout out to C Metro. That's my guy. But look, who are y'all rooting for? Let me know my IG at Kayla Mogul, K-T-H-E-M-O-G-U-L. We're going to get into it more a little bit later, so keep it locked. It's hot.
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4: 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That's why they need to be constantly stimulated. 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
3: 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I'm there with them when they're doing it.
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4: 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We're all smoking a little bit of crack together.
0: You never know. 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
3: I am not smoking crack.
0: We all smoking a little bit of crack together.
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